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2: Lows dip down to about 56. Tonight, under clear skies, south winds, 5 to 10 miles per hour. Bright sunshine again. Tomorrow, daytime highs approaching 79. Partly cloudy. Tomorrow night, chance of thunderstorms, lows around 64. Slight chance for storms. Saturday, chance of rain showers on Sunday. I'm meteorologist Kara Foster on Bluff Country 103.5 KNEI. Currently, it's 74 degrees.

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1: It's the Passport to Paradise giveaway with LA Communications and Sundance Travel. It's Dimitri. I'm here in downtown Mabel. The Hesper Mabel Steam Engine Days Tractor Parade going on as we speak. You might be able to hear them in the background. And I'll be here until 8 o'clock. Your chance to get signed up for our Passport to Paradise giveaway. You could win a tropical trip for two from Sundance Travel. We don't know where it's going yet, but it's going to be somewhere fabulous. Stop on by. We will draw two qualifiers at 8 o'clock here this evening. And those two qualifiers will have that chance to win the trip for two when we do the final drawing on Wednesday, September 30th. So, yeah, we are less than a month away. Time is starting to wind on down, so you want to get signed up. I'm here at the corner of Main Street and East Fillmore Avenue in downtown Mabel. You can just look for the LA Communications van and the blue bucket. And this is just the kickoff to a big weekend of fun stuff going on throughout Hesper and Mabel for Steam Engine Days this year. If I still have some Renaissance Festival tickets to give away, if you want any of those, they are good for this weekend, Saturday and Sunday, as well as Friday, October 2nd. So just tell me that you want some Renaissance Festival tickets, and I'll give them to you. I have a bunch right in my pocket. So swing on by, get signed up for Passport to Paradise from Sundance Travel and LA Communications. I'm Dimitri Ellis. I'm here in Mabel until 8 o'clock.
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1: Wired into Weird is a book from Ripley's Believe It or Not, talking about separating true wacky facts from AI fiction. A publisher stating that the collection proves that real life remains far stranger than any computer-generated fiction. 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
21: Lows dip down to about 56. Tonight, under clear skies, south winds, 5 to 10 miles per hour. Bright sunshine again. Tomorrow, daytime highs approaching 79. Partly cloudy. Tomorrow night, chance of thunderstorms, lows around 64. Slight chance for storms. Saturday, chance of rain showers on Sunday. I'm meteorologist Kara Foster on Bluff Country 103.5 KNEI. Right now, 71.
0: 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We're at the corner of Main Street and East Fillmore Avenue. Just look for the LA Communications van and the blue bucket. Your chance to win a tropical vacation for two from Sundance Travel. We don't know where it's going yet, but it's going to be somewhere fabulous. You can stop by, get signed up. 8 o'clock rolls around, and we will pick two qualifiers for that trip. And then the final drawing is happening on Wednesday, September 30th. So you can stop on by, get signed up. Tractor parade starting to roll down, but that's not going to stop us. We're going to be here right up until 8 o'clock this evening. So come get signed up.

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2: Fox News, I'm Tom Rigotti. President Trump floated the idea of handing out a $5,000 dividend to Americans if Republicans win the midterms in November. But Fox's Edward Lawrence reports a fiscal watchdog is casting doubt on the proposal.
3: The Committee for Responsible Federal Budget did some number crunching. That would cost about $1.2 trillion. The president did not lay out how he was going to pay for it. I asked around the White House to see how he would pay for this and was pointed back to the president's speech. And in that, he talked about growth.
2: Lindsay Clancy's lawyer asks a Massachusetts judge to spare her a second trial for killing her children following a mistrial due to a hung jury.
4: Defense attorney Kevin Reddington asking the judge to acquit Lindsay Clancy of first-degree murder charges to prevent a second trial, arguing prosecutors don't have enough evidence and no rational jury could find beyond a reasonable doubt that she had no mental disease or defect.
2: That's Fox's Kristen Goodwin. 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
21: Clear skies tonight with lows around 56. Southerly winds around 5 miles per hour. High temperatures reach up to 79. Tomorrow, mainly sunny skies. Chance for storms. Tomorrow night, lows around 64, partly cloudy. Slight chance of thunderstorms. Saturday, chance for showers. On Sunday. I'm meteorologist Carol Foster on Bluff Country 103.5 KNEI. Right now, it's 68 degrees.

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1: 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Imagine you're in a tent with your friends and fam. 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Tell you about it. Coming.
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1: Imagine camping and then you get the shock of a lifetime by Zach Bryan right in front of you. It happened in a Montana state park. A two-hour campfire set. Hundreds of local residents there just on their lawn chairs and having memories for a lifetime. Pretty cool.

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1: There's been a massive Comic-Con star-studded takeover going on with Abu Dhabi. John Cena, Pam Clementife there over at 60,000 AED prize pool. Local tourism officials, I had just said, it's a record-breaking turnout for international travelers. We love our comic.

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1: This female artist has been just dominating the streaming charts. Not Ella Langley, not Taylor Swift, someone else. Tell you about it on the way on Sam Alex Show.
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22: Clear skies tonight with lows around 56. Southerly winds around 5 miles per hour. High temperatures reach up to 79. Tomorrow, mainly sunny skies. Chance for storms tomorrow night, lows around 64, partly cloudy. Slight chance of thunderstorms Saturday, chance for showers on Sunday. I'm meteorologist Carol Foster on Bluff Country 103.5 KNEI. Right now, it's 68 degrees.

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2: This is a Fox News alert. I'm Tom Graham. The second and final night of the Republican midterm convention in Texas as the party looks to motivate supporters ahead of the midterms. House Speaker Mike Johnson accusing Democrats of being too extreme.
3: Right now, they have opened the doors for the Democrats, Socialists of America in their big tent, they say.
2: Vice President J.D. Vance will speak later, followed by President Trump. Democrats, meantime, hoping to retake Congress this November. The Justice Department is accusing UC Berkeley Law School of illegally discriminating against Asian and white students, favoring black applicants. The college pushing back.
4: The law school's dean responded, saying Berkeley scrupulously complies with both federal law and California law, which ban the use of race in public college admissions since 1997.
2: Fox's Jill Nato. 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
1: Love Country Weather.
17: clear skies tonight with lows around 56. Southerly winds around 5 miles per hour. High temperatures reach up to 79. Tomorrow, mainly sunny skies. Chance for storms tomorrow night, lows around 64, partly cloudy. Slight chance of thunderstorms Saturday, chance for showers on Sunday. I'm meteorologist Carol Foster on Bluff Country 103.5 KNEI. Right now, it's 67 degrees.

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1: Megan Maroney, officially the new queen of heartbreak country streaming data with Gen Z, driving millions of users with generated videos using the audio clip. Music execs say just the clever lyricism, rewriting the rules for the modern country songwriting process, aka Megan Maroney. People saying she's the GOAT. She's rocking it. We love you.
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0: With the prestigious U.S. Open tennis tournament, there was just unexpected chaos with these internet influencers openly complained to the chair umpire about the loud, continuous chatter and just the smell of illegal substance, too. Well, legal some places, but people, true fans say, man, we just want tennis fans here, not the influencers anymore. But here we are talking about
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0: 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Told you earlier how Carrie Underwood covering Limp Bizkit. Now, there's different artists who's really not just having punk rock, but like heavy metal. Tell you who we're talking about on the way on the Sam Alex Show.
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14: Clear skies tonight with lows around 56. Southerly winds around 5 miles per hour. High temperatures reach up to 79. Tomorrow, mainly sunny skies. Chance for storms. Tomorrow night, lows around 64, partly cloudy. Slight chance of thunderstorms. Saturday, chance for showers on Sunday. I'm meteorologist Carol Foster on Bluff Country 103.5 KNEI. Right now, it's 65 degrees.

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2: This is a Fox News alert. I'm Tom Rigotti. It's night two of the Republican midterm convention in Dallas. One of the speakers, Health and Human Services Secretary Robert F. Kennedy Jr. He talked about how he was a lifelong Democrat until 2 years ago when the party pulled out all the stops to remove him from presidential primary ballots and then coronated then-Vice President Kamala Harris after former President Joe Biden ended his reelection bid.
3: No voter ever cast a primary ballot for Kamala Harris. No elected delegate was ever consulted. The party of no kings simply anointed a queen.
2: He later endorsed President Trump and is now spearheading his Make America Healthy Again initiative. Vice President J.D. Vance and the president are speaking tonight. This has been a Fox News Alert. I'm Tom Rigotti.
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17: Clear skies tonight with lows around 56. Southerly winds around 5 miles per hour. High temperatures reach up to 79. Tomorrow, mainly sunny skies. Chance for storms. Tomorrow night, lows around 64, partly cloudy. Slight chance of thunderstorms. Saturday, chance for showers. On Sunday. I'm meteorologist Carol Foster on Bluff Country 103.5 KNEI. Currently, it's 63 degrees.

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1: For the Sam Alex Show and Hardy. Some people saying he's polarizing country music fans with his heavy metal project, but he's staying true to his roots. It's rock. Alternative country fans are saying we're loving it. And Hardy, H-A-R-D-Y, at a softball classic. He can really just do it all. For the Sam Alex Program. Quit.

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George Burge was fraternity brothers with Glenn Powell, the actor. Here's George with Luke Bryan, Rod. 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

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Country music journalist John Party single-handedly bringing the golden era of 90s country back to radio. He's been a fierce defense of what it is, and like radio programmers are saying, yes, we love playing these songs. And he's doing it. He's saying it's having a tough time. Him and several co-parenting, but music sounds better than

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0: 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Yeah! 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

0: KNEI 103.5 Bluff Country. Jelly Roll has taken his music to where it matters most with a nationwide correctional facility concert tour, maximum prisons in Ohio. He's been not just singing, but speaking with the inmates, sharing his journey of redemption, how he was in their shoes as well. Making a difference in America, Jelly.
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13: Clear skies tonight with lows around 56. Southerly winds around 5 miles per hour. High temperatures reach up to 79. Tomorrow, mainly sunny skies. Chance for storms tomorrow night, lows around 64, partly cloudy. Slight chance of thunderstorms Saturday, chance for showers on Sunday. I'm meteorologist Kara Foster on Bluff Country 103.5 KNEI. Currently, it's 63 degrees.

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2: This is a Fox News alert. I'm Ted Lindner. It's night two of the Republicans' midterm convention in Dallas. It'll be wrapping up after the president delivers the keynote address. Vice President J.D. Vance speaking a little bit earlier.
3: The contrast in this election, ladies and gentlemen, it's not about this or that policy. It's about the party of common sense beating the party of the crazies. Let's send these lunatics packing and govern our country for the future.
2: The midterm elections now less than 2 months away. Lindsey Clancy's lawyer asking a Massachusetts judge to spare her a second trial for killing her children following a mistrial due to a hung jury.
4: Defense attorney Kevin Reddington asking the judge to acquit Lindsey Clancy of first-degree murder charges to prevent a second trial, arguing prosecutors don't have enough evidence and no rational jury could find beyond a reasonable doubt that she had no mental disease or defect.
2: Fox's Kristen Goodwin. 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
12: 56 overnight under clear skies. Winds out of the south around 5 miles per hour. Mainly clear skies. Friday, daytime highs approaching 79. Lows around 64. Friday night, chance of thunderstorms. Slight chance for storms. Saturday, chance of rain showers on Sunday. I'm meteorologist Kara Foster on Bluff Country 103.5 KNEI. Currently, it's 62 degrees.

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1: It's been rough and rocky traveling, but I'm finally standing upright on the ground. After taking several readings, I'm surprised to find my mind still fairly sound. I guess Nashville was the roughest, but I know I've said the same about them all. We received our education in the cities of the nation, me and Paul. Almost busted in Laredo, but for reasons that I'd rather not disclose. But if you're staying in a motel there and leave, just don't leave nothing in your clothes. And at the airport in Milwaukee, they refused to let us board the plane at all.

still fairly sound. I guess Nashville was the roughest, but I know I've said the same about them all.

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13: 56 overnight under clear skies, winds out of the south around 5 miles per hour. Mainly clear skies, Friday, daytime highs approaching 79. Lows around 64, Friday night, chance of thunderstorms. Slight chance for storms, Saturday, chance of rain showers on Sunday. I'm meteorologist Kara Foster on Bluff Country 103.5 KNEI. Currently, it's 62 degrees.

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2: This is a Fox News alert. I'm Sue Gosman. Night two of the Republican midterm convention in Dallas. President Trump, once again, a keynote speaker addressing those in attendance.
3: You got to do me a favor. You got to get out and vote, and you're going to pretend I'm on the ballot. Because in a way, I am on the ballot. Because if they get in, they're going to take away all of the things that we got. And we can't let that happen.
2: HHS Secretary Robert F. Kennedy Jr. also spoke. He paid tribute to conservative activist Charlie Kirk on the one-year anniversary of his killing.
4: I can't stand here without thinking about him. Charlie believed that people from all different political traditions could find common ground in their love of country.
2: Lindsey Clancy's attorney is asking a judge now to spare her a second trial. America's listening to Fox News.
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12: Weather. 56 overnight under clear skies, winds out of the south around 5 miles per hour. Mainly clear skies, Friday, daytime highs approaching 79. Lows around 64, Friday night, chance of thunderstorms. Slight chance for storms, Saturday, chance of rain showers on Sunday. I'm meteorologist Kara Foster on Bluff Country 103.5 KNEI. Right now, it's 61 degrees.

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5: Love country weather.
6: 56 overnight, under clear skies, winds out of the south, around 5 miles per hour. Mainly clear skies, Friday, daytime highs approaching 79. Lows around 64, Friday night, chance of thunderstorms. Slight chance for storms Saturday, chance of rain showers on Sunday. I'm meteorologist Kara Foster on Bluff Country 103.5 KNEI. Right now, it's 61 degrees.

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2: Fox News, I'm Ted Linder. Night two of the Republican midterm convention in Dallas, wrapping up with President Trump delivering the keynote address once again and doubling down on his promise to issue a Trump dividend.
3: Our country has never done better. We're taking in trillions of dollars. There's never been any country, not even close, that's come anywhere near. So it's five. We win $5,000 for every adult. We love our adults. It's about time we take care of our adults.
2: Senate Minority Leader Chuck Schumer accusing the president of trying to bribe Americans for their votes. And a Florida man convicted in one of a series of suspected killings that became known as the Hog Trail Murders in the 90s has been put to death. 72-year-old Daniel Owen Conahan Jr., the state's 15th person executed this year. 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
9: 56 overnight under clear skies. Winds out of the south around 5 miles per hour. Mainly clear skies. Friday, daytime highs approaching 79. Lows around 64. Friday night, chance of thunderstorms. Slight chance for storms, Saturday, chance of rain showers, on Sunday. I'm meteorologist Kara Foster on Bluff Country 103.5 KNEI. 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
9: 56 overnight under clear skies, winds out of the south around 5 miles per hour. Mainly clear skies. Friday, daytime highs approaching 79. Lows around 64. Friday night, chance of thunderstorms. Slight chance for storms. Saturday, chance of rain showers on Sunday. I'm meteorologist Kara Foster on Bluff Country 103.5 KNEI. 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
2: News. I'm Sue Guzman. The Republicans' two-day midterm convention wrapping up in Dallas Thursday night with President Trump once again addressing those in attendance.
3: You got to do me a favor. You got to get out and vote, and you're going to pretend I'm on the ballot, because in a way I am on the ballot, because if they get in, they're going to take away all of the things that we got. And we can't let that happen.
2: HHS Secretary Robert F. Kennedy Jr. also spoke. He paid a tribute to conservative activist Charlie Kirk on the one-year anniversary of his killing.
4: I can't stand here without thinking about him. Charlie believed that people from all different political traditions could find common ground in their love of country.
2: Lindsey Clancy's attorney is now asking a judge to spare her a second trial in the killing of her three young children. 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
10: Clear skies overnight with a low of 57. Winds out of the south around 5 miles per hour. Friday, high of 80. Lows around 64. Friday night, chance for storms. High temperatures reach up to 77 Saturday with a slight chance of thunderstorms. Chance of rain showers, 70 on Sunday. I'm meteorologist Kara Foster on Bluff Country 103.5 KNEI. 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
7: Clear skies overnight with a low of 57. Winds out of the south around 5 miles per hour. Friday, high of 80. Lows around 64. Friday night, chance for storms. High temperatures reach up to 77 Saturday with a slight chance of thunderstorms. Chance of rain showers, 70 on Sunday. I'm meteorologist Kara Foster on Bluff Country 103.5 KNEI. 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
2: Fox News, I'm Ted Lindner. Today marks the 25th anniversary of the terrorist attacks in America.
3: Remembrance, reflection, and renewed warnings about the threats that still face our country. New York City's Mayor Zoran Mamdani, meantime, attended a memorial mass at St. Patrick's Cathedral in New York Wednesday night as controversy continues over his participation in this year's 9/11 observances.
2: Vice President J.D. Vance will be representing the White House at Ground Zero and will join all the former living presidents in New York City. President Trump will be at the Pentagon. Republicans wrapping up the party's first midterm convention in Dallas, Texas, Thursday night.
4: No empty seats. The fake news. They searched the arena. There are thousands of people outside. They searched the arena for a seat. That's why last night I said, please don't get up and go to the bathroom.
2: The midterm election's now less than 2 months away. 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
11: Clear skies overnight with a low of 57. Winds out of the south around 5 miles per hour. Friday, high of 80. Lows around 64. Friday night, chance for storms. High temperatures reach up to 77 Saturday with a slight chance of thunderstorms. Chance of rain showers, 70 on Sunday. I'm meteorologist Kara Foster on Bluff Country 103.5 KNEI. Currently, it's 60 degrees.

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7: Clear skies overnight with a low of 57. Winds out of the south around 5 miles per hour. Friday, high of 80. Lows around 64. Friday night, chance for storms. High temperatures reach up to 77 Saturday with a slight chance of thunderstorms. Chance of rain showers, 70 on Sunday. I'm meteorologist Kara Foster on Bluff Country 103.5 KNEI. Currently, it's 60 degrees.

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Thursday mornings from 7 to 10 on Bluff Country 103.5 KNEI. 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
4: 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Proud to be heard in three states along the Mississippi. 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
2: News, I'm Sue Guzman. President Trump addressing the conflict in Iran on Thursday. He says Tehran is stringing the fighting along, trying to impact the midterm elections. He tells Fox's Laura Ingraham that the Strait of Hormuz is under U.S. purview.
3: You know, we control the Strait. They don't control the Strait. They control nothing. They have 300% inflation. They're not paying their military. They're not paying their law enforcement.
2: Global oil prices briefly topped the $108 a barrel mark on Thursday. Lindsay Clancy's lawyer asking a Massachusetts judge to spare her a second trial for killing her children.
4: Defense attorney Kevin Reddington asking the judge to acquit Lindsay Clancy of first-degree murder charges to prevent a second trial, arguing prosecutors don't have enough evidence and no rational jury could find beyond a reasonable doubt that she had no mental disease or defect.
2: Fox's Kristen Goodwin. 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
12: Bright sunshine expected today, with daytime highs approaching 80. Southerly winds 8 to 15 miles per hour. Chance of thunderstorms tonight, lows dip down to about 64, partly cloudy skies. Sunshine mixed with clouds at times. Tomorrow, slight chance of thunderstorms, high temperatures reach up to 77. I'm meteorologist Carol Foster on Bluff Country 103.5 KNEI. Right now, 58.

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6: Bright sunshine expected today, with daytime highs approaching 80. Southerly winds 8 to 15 miles per hour. Chance of thunderstorms tonight. Lows dip down to about 64. Partly cloudy skies. Sunshine mixed with clouds at times. Tomorrow, slight chance of thunderstorms. High temperatures reach up to 77. I'm meteorologist Carol Foster on Bluff Country 103.5 KNEI. Right now, 58.

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2: Fox News, I'm Ted Lindner. Today marks 25 years since the terrorist attacks on New York City, Washington, D.C., and Shanksville, PA. Fox's Kevin Cork.
3: Remembrance, reflection, and renewed warnings about the threats that still face our country. New York City's Mayor Zoran Mamdani, meantime, attended a memorial mass at St. Patrick's Cathedral in New York Wednesday night as controversy continues over his participation in this year's 9/11 observances.
2: Vice President J.D. Vance will also be in New York City at Ground Zero and will join the former living presidents. President Trump will pay his respects at the Pentagon. Lindsey Clancy's lawyer asking a Massachusetts judge to spare her a second trial for killing her children.
4: Defense attorney Kevin Reddington asking the judge to acquit Lindsey Clancy of first-degree murder charges to prevent a second trial, arguing prosecutors don't have enough evidence and no rational jury could find beyond a reasonable doubt that she had no mental disease or defect.
2: Fox's Kristen Goodwin. 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
12: Bright sunshine expected today, with daytime highs approaching 80. Southerly winds 8 to 15 miles per hour. Chance of thunderstorms tonight. Lows dip down to about 64. Partly cloudy skies. Sunshine mixed with clouds at times. Tomorrow, slight chance of thunderstorms. High temperatures reach up to 77. I'm meteorologist Carol Foster on Bluff Country 103.5 KNEI. 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

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Glenn Campbell on the way. Shane Prophet, his latest after John Michael Montgomery on KNDI.

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Weather for today as we wrap up the work week, not too bad. Sunshine today, 80. Chance of rain very, very late tonight. Low near 64. Should be good for football games. Tomorrow, chance of rain in the morning. Sunny, 79. And for Sunday, chance of a shower in the afternoon, partly sunny, and a high near 71.

0: Yes, the ladies love the country boys. 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
6: Bright sunshine expected today, with daytime highs approaching 80. Southerly winds 8 to 15 miles per hour. Chance of thunderstorms tonight, lows dip down to about 64, partly cloudy skies. Sunshine mixed with clouds at times. Tomorrow, slight chance of thunderstorms, high temperatures reach up to 77. I'm meteorologist Carol Foster on Bluff Country 103.5 KNEI. 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

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Football on the schedule for tonight. What do we got going on right here on KNDI, the game of the week? It is Edco at Key High, 7 p.m. Brad Wild and Pat Wagner on the call. 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
4: 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I'm Riley Smith. 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
4: The USDA estimates that farmers will spend more money on interest payments in 2026 after adjusting for inflation than at any other time on record. Credit is an essential part of agriculture, helping farmers manage costs and invest in their operations. As borrowing costs rise, American Farm Bureau Federation economist Faith Parham said increased reliance on credit says a lot about the overall health of the farm economy.
6: Farming is obviously a very expensive industry, so it takes a lot of money to put a crop in the ground, and takes a while for farmers to get that money back and sell it in the marketplace. And farm credit is one of the ways that they get around that. So taking out loans and things to make sure that they have the capital needed to put that crop in the ground and wait, some places years to get that money back.
4: Parham said credit can also offer clues about broader economic conditions in agriculture.
6: Using credit doesn't mean necessarily that the farm or the farm economy is in bad financial health, but something we do look at is the amount of debt farms are taking on. USDA actually says that this is the highest interest rate expenses in 2026 dollars that they've ever estimated. So, taking on debt is not a bad thing, but we want to make sure it's in a sustainable manner.
4: As producers face higher expenses and increased borrowing costs, Parham said there is a way Congress can help ease that financial strain.
6: The easy button is the Farm Bill. Of course, farmers will always need access to credit, and the Farm Bill contains provisions to make that more accessible and raises the rates which they can get that financing to be more comparable to production expenses since 2020 and COVID-19 and high inflation rates.
4: For more information, head on over to fb.org/intel. For the World of Agriculture, here on the Iowa Agribusiness Radio Network, I'm Riley Smith.
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0: Yeah, 25 years ago, the world changed for good. Alan Jackson, where were you when the world stopped turning? On KNDI Bluff Country 103.5. 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
1: This just into our newsroom, a plane has crashed into the World Trade Center.
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3: Two planes have smashed into the towers minutes apart.
2: This plane flew directly into the second World Trade Center.
1: We now have reports of a fire at the Pentagon.
4: I just watched a plane crash near the Pentagon.
5: Oh my God! The entire World Trade Center, the South Building, just fell. Just crumbled from the top.
6: The building just disappeared in the smoke.
7: A large plane crashes in Western Pennsylvania. If this is indeed connected to what has happened here this morning, it is quite clear that the United States is under attack.
6: Oh my God, the second building appears to have gone down.
3: Yes, you're absolutely right. The second building that has gone down.
1: A situation that started bad just gets worse and worse and worse. Clearly, we're in the middle of the worst ever act of terrorism directed at the United States on domestic soil, and it may not be over.
0: Yes, we'll play more clips and more music as we remember the tragedy that happened 25 years ago on this Patriot Day. Weather for today, looking pretty good in that department. Sunny and high near 80, a little windy though. Tonight, a slight chance of rain late. Should be good for those football games, low near 64. Tomorrow, cloudy, becoming sunny in the afternoon, high near 78. And then for Sunday, a slight chance of rain in the afternoon, partly sunny, and 70 for the high. Weather is definitely changing. Then for Monday, showers a pretty good possibility, high near 77. Temperature feeling pretty good right now at 59. Got a sports update with us on the way in just a few minutes. Here's Blake White and new stuff. It's called Bet on That on KNDI.

0: Yeah, the old Dottie West classic. Jody Messina, Lesson in Leaving on KNDI Bluff Country 103.5. 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Taking a look at sports. Baseball scores from last night. One of note, the Pirates beat the White Sox 2-0. NFL action from Melbourne, Australia. The 49ers beat up on the Rams 27-7. And football action tonight. A lot of high school games on the docket. Run it down now. Right here on KNDI, it is Ed Coe at Key High, 7 p.m. Pat Wagner and Brad Wild on the call. On the River, 94.9, 99.1 FM. Walk-on at West Delaware, 7:30 kickoff. Andy Sires and Evan O'Neill on the call. 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Randy Iverson, Ryan Hogan on the call. And then on the Hawk, 100.5 FM, Spring Grove at Faribault Bethany Academy, 7 p.m. Dimitri Ellis and Wade Grindy bringing you the action there. And then on the LA Communications YouTube channel, audio stream of Caledonia at St. Charles, 7 p.m., Tim Michelson on the call there. And then you can kick it all off, 6 p.m. tonight on the River, 94.9, 99.1 FM. Darren Swenson previews all the area games at 6 p.m. tonight. So a lot of football on the radio. Then the Cy-Hawk series on Saturday. Cyclones traveling to Kinnick. Pregame at 4:30 and the kickoff at 6:30 right here on KNDI Bluff Country. That's a look at sports. Got that forecast for the weekend next.
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6: Bright sunshine expected today, with daytime highs approaching 80. Southerly winds 8 to 15 miles per hour. Chance of thunderstorms tonight, lows dip down to about 64, partly cloudy skies. Sunshine mixed with clouds at times. Tomorrow, slight chance of thunderstorms, high temperatures reach up to 77. I'm meteorologist Carol Foster on Bluff Country 103.5 KNEI. 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
1: It's a magic genie speaker that plays music all without wires.

Yeah, CMA nominations came out yesterday, and he was probably one of the biggest snubs. 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Jason Aldean, his new one, Anytime Soon on KNDI Bluff Country 103.5. 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Here's Lee Greenwood and Somebody's Gonna Love You on KNDI.

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0: Yeah, classic country, Cal Smith. 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Temperature 59 as we start our day today. 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And with the update, here's Janelle.
1: It's time for a look at your local news. Filling in for News Director Darren Swenson, I'm Janelle Halverson. Winneshiek County Auditor Ben Steines announced that sample ballots are now available for the November 3rd general election. You can find those sample ballots on the Winneshiek County website, winneshiekcounty.iowa.gov. Absentee ballots by mail can be requested at any time and will be mailed out October 14th through 19th. Absentee voting in person at the auditor's office will be available during normal business hours, October 14th through November 2nd, including Saturday, October 31st. Please don't hesitate to contact the auditor's office with questions. The Iowa Economic Development Authority announced this week $39.84 million in workforce housing tax credits to support development in 39 counties across the state. The awards will support 69 different projects expected to create 2,093 new residential units, 1,225 in larger communities, and 868 in smaller towns, including in Decorah. Decorah Jobs Incorporated, a local nonprofit economic development organization, will be redeveloping a 3.5-acre former child care site into a compact 27-home neighborhood of owner-occupied single-family and attached townhome units. Designed with energy-efficient building practices and 2 to 3-bedroom layouts, the project will provide attainable homeownership opportunities with existing Highway 9 access and infrastructure while addressing the area's shortage of starter homes. And the Iowa Department of Health and Human Services has announced that measles is an evolving public health risk in the state of Iowa and surrounding states. Measles symptoms include high fever, cough, runny nose, red eyes, and a characteristic rash. Symptoms can be intense and can worsen to require hospitalization and even death. The MMR vaccination, measles, mumps, and rubella series, is included as a part of standardized childhood vaccines. During an outbreak, public health officials are strongly recommending an accelerated MMR vaccination schedule to rapidly protect young children, especially those between the ages of 6 to 11 months. Andy Goodner, MD, with the Mayo Clinic Health System at WinMed, says measles is the most contagious virus you're likely to encounter, and if you're not immunized, you have an over 90% chance of becoming infected. Measles is an airborne disease and can linger in a room for several hours if an infected person has been there. Now that measles has been confirmed in the area, it's hard to know for sure where or when your children might be exposed. The MMR vaccine is 97% effective against measles with 2 doses. If you're unsure of your child's vaccination status, families should consult their local health department or provider office to review their vaccination records. With that look at news, filling in for News Director Darren Swenson, I'm Janelle Halver.
2: Fox News, I'm Sue Guzman. Remembrance ceremony set to take place today on this, the 25th anniversary of the September 11th terrorist attacks.
3: On September 11th, 2001, 19 hijackers associated with the terror group Al-Qaeda began a series of attacks on targets in the U.S., the deadliest terror attacks on American soil in the country's history. Almost 3,000 lives were taken that day.
2: Fox's Tanya J. Powers. President Trump addressing the conflict in Iran Thursday says Tehran is stringing this fighting along, trying to impact the midterms. Tells Fox's Laura Ingraham the Strait of Hormuz is under U.S. purview.
4: You know, we control the Strait. They don't control the Strait. They control nothing. They have 300% inflation. They're not paying their military. They're not paying their law enforcement.
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9: Bright sunshine expected today, with daytime highs approaching 80. Southerly winds 8 to 15 miles per hour. Chance of thunderstorms tonight. Lows dip down to about 64. Partly cloudy skies. Sunshine mixed with clouds at times. Tomorrow, slight chance of thunderstorms. High temperatures reach up to 77. I'm meteorologist Kara Foster on Bluff Country 103.5 KNEI. 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

0: Yeah, new song from Chris Young, I Didn't Come Here to Leave, on KNDI Bluff Country 103.5. And coming up tomorrow, have some fun on the river. The 9th annual Pat Sandrew Memorial Fishing Derby and Friends of Pool 9 fundraiser is happening from sunrise until 1 p.m. Weigh in at Shep's Riverside Patio and Bar. $50 per boat, and 50% of the prize money and we'll go to you, and then 50% will go to Friends of Pool 9. Fishing categories: bass, walleye, bluegill, crappie, perch, catfish, northern pike, and more. Free food and drinks will be served, and for registration details, you can call Dan Halverson at 563-419-5472. Have some fun on the river tomorrow. The Pat Sandrew Memorial Fishing Derby happening from sunrise until 1 p.m. in memory of Pat Sandrew. CMA nominations came out yesterday, and the leading nominee getter is Ella Langley. Two from her next on the Double Shot.
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0: 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Let me know, Eric at KNDIRadio.com, or post your idea on the KNDI Bluff Country Facebook page. Yesterday, the CMA nominations came out, and yes, the CMAs are coming up on Wednesday, November 18th from Nashville, Tennessee, hosted by Lainey Wilson. Catch that on ABC. And yes, leading the way with the most nominations is Ella Langley. She has 9 nominations, including Entertainer of the Year, Female Vocalist, Album, 2 in the Song category, 2 in the Single of the Year category, Video and Musical Event of the Year. You could say the CMAs are choosing Ella. Pretty safe to say. Here's Choosing Texas, first one on the double shot on KNDI.

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7: Convicted child molester released from prison and just disappears. Sounds terrifying? Not to Nate Wellems. Wellems is the radical left's pick for attorney general. He never once prosecuted a criminal, and you can't trust him to keep Iowa safe. In the Iowa House, Wellems voted against mandatory monitoring for convicted sex offenders after release from prison. That's right. Wellems opposed requiring child molesters to wear electronic monitoring devices after they leave prison. Think about that. A convicted predator could move into your neighborhood, near schools, near your kids. And if Nate Wellems had his way, no one would know. No wonder Iowa law enforcement overwhelmingly opposes Wellems. Nate Wellems. Too liberal to keep Iowa safe. paid for by Bird for Iowa.
8: Today is Patriot Day.
9: I'm a patriot.
8: Patriot Day.
10: I'm a patriot.
8: We will never forget 9/11.
11: Just a note to always remember.
12: To always remember.
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8: Patriot Day was actually started 1 year after the attacks on America.
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8: It's a day of remembrance and unity. 9/11, Patriot Day, a day we will never forget.
14: Today is Patriot Day. It's also National Day of Remembrance. 25 years ago. Honors the memory of those nearly 3,000 victims of the 2001 terrorist attacks and the first responders and countless others whose lives were changed forever. And we can, anybody can pretty much remember where they were when that happened.
15: Oh, yeah.
14: I mean,
15: oh,
14: I was in Spanish class, 10th grade, yeah. Heard the news. And
15: I was taking a daughter to school, the first grade. Yep.
14: Yeah. So yep. You,
15: never forget it.
14: Yeah. Yeah. Still pretty vivid 25 years later,
15: yes,
14: for sure.
15: It is. Yes.
14: So, yeah, we'll talk more about that a little bit later on today. Remember what happened 25 years ago. It also is National Make Your Bed Day. Did you make your bed this morning?
15: Every day.
14: Every day. Mm-hmm. Sets the tone for the entire day. There you go. Sunshine today, close to 80 today. A little windy, maybe a slight chance of rain tonight. Should be good for those football games. Low near 64. And tomorrow becoming sunny, 78. And for Sunday, looking pretty rainy. Good day to stay inside, watch some football with a high near 70. Things cooling off a little bit. Right now, 57. Sports on the way in a few minutes. Here's Daryl Worley. Have You Forgotten on KNDI.

0: Reba and Fancy on KNDI Bluff Country 103.5. Forecast for the weekend in just a few minutes, and taking a look at sports. Baseball scores from yesterday, one score of note. The Pirates did beat the White Sox 2-0, and NFL action from Melbourne, Australia last night. The 49ers beat up on the Rams 27-7. And we got a full docket of sports for tonight, Friday Night Football action.
1: Yes, we do. And happening tonight on the river, you can catch your Friday Night Tailgate 6 o'clock with Darren Swenson. 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And KVIK's game tonight is Dubuque Wallert at Decorah, 7:30 on the river. Waukon Indians at West Delaware. On KNEI here, it is Edco at Key High, 7 o'clock. 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
0: And then the other big game on Saturday, the Cy-Hawks series, Iowa State visiting Iowa Kinnick Stadium. And you can hear that game right here on KNDI. Pregame at 4:30, kickoff at 6:30, Cyclones and Hawkeyes. 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
6: Ample sunshine expected today, with daytime highs approaching 80. South winds 8 to 15 miles per hour. Chance for storms tonight, lows dip down to about 64, partly cloudy skies. Sunshine mixed with clouds at times. Tomorrow, slight chance for storms, daytime highs approaching 77. I'm meteorologist Kara Foster on Bluff Country 103.5 KNEI. Right now, it's 58 degrees.

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1: It's time for a look at your local news. Filling in for News Director Darren Swenson, I'm Janelle Halverson. Winneshe County Auditor Ben Steinis announced that sample ballots are now available for the November 3rd general election. You can find those sample ballots on the Winneshe County website, winneshecounty.iowa.gov. Absentee ballots by mail can be requested at any time and will be mailed out October 14th through 19th. Absentee voting in person at the auditor's office will be available during normal business hours, October 14th through November 2nd, including Saturday, October 31st. Please don't hesitate to contact the auditor's office with questions. The Iowa Economic Development Authority announced this week $39.84 million in workforce housing tax credits to support development in 39 counties across the state. The awards will support 69 different projects expected to create 2,093 new residential units, 1,225 in larger communities, and 868 in smaller towns, including in Decorah. Decorah Jobs Incorporated, a local nonprofit economic development organization, will be redeveloping a 3.5-acre former child care site into a compact 27-home neighborhood of owner-occupied single-family and attached townhome units. Designed with energy-efficient building practices and 2 to 3-bedroom layouts, the project will provide attainable homeownership opportunities with existing Highway 9 access and infrastructure while addressing the area's shortage of starter homes. And the Iowa Department of Health and Human Services has announced that measles is an evolving public health risk in the state of Iowa and surrounding states. Measles symptoms include high fever, cough, runny nose, red eyes, and a characteristic rash. Symptoms can be intense and can worsen to require hospitalization and even death. The MMR vaccination, measles, mumps, and rubella series, is included as a part of standardized childhood vaccines. During an outbreak, public health officials are strongly recommending an accelerated MMR vaccination schedule to rapidly protect young children, especially those between the ages of 6 to 11 months. Andy Goodner, MD with the Mayo Clinic Health System at WinMed, says measles is the most contagious virus you're likely to encounter, and if you're not immunized, you have an over 90% chance of becoming infected. Measles is an airborne disease and can linger in a room for several hours if an infected person has been there. Now that measles has been confirmed in the area, it's hard to know for sure where or when your children might be exposed. The MMR vaccine is 97% effective against measles with 2 doses. If you're unsure of your child's vaccination status, families should consult their local health department or provider office to review their vaccination records. With that look at news, filling in for News Director Darren Swenson, I'm Janelle Halverson.
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2: Funeral service for Charlotte Rose Platt, 89 of Elma, will be held this morning, 11 o'clock, at St. Peter Lutheran Church in Elma. And there is a visitation 1 hour before services at the church this morning. That is for Charlotte Rose Platt, 89 of Elma.
0: Graveside services for Dwight Blackie Lawson, age 84, a walk-on, will be held at the Mount Olivet Cemetery in Walk-On Saturday at 11 a.m. With a celebration of life that will be held at the Old Rossville store following the service on Saturday. That is for Dwight Blackie Lawson, age 84, a walk-on.
2: Funeral service for 78-year-old Lauren Benneke of Cedar Rapids, formerly of Waukon, will be held on Saturday tomorrow at 11 o'clock at Zion United Church of Christ, Waukon. And friends may greet the family from 9:30 until the time of the services at the church tomorrow. Martin Grau Funeral Home. Waukon's handling the arrangements for Lauren Beneke, 78.
0: Memorial services for 73-year-old Beth Kern to Waukon will be held on Saturday at 10 a.m. at the St. Patrick Catholic Church in Waukon. And friends may greet the family from 4 until 8 today at the Martin Grau Funeral Home in Waukon. That is for 73-year-old Beth Kern to Waukon.
2: Funeral services for Gary Allen Wilhelmson, 72, of Spring Grove, will be held on Saturday at Trinity Lutheran Church in Spring Grove. 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
0: Celebration Life will be held for Norman Leslie Worthwine, age 80, and the family will be holding a Celebration Life open house from 11 to 2 on Saturday at the family farm. 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
2: Funeral services for Dean P. Rasmussen, 68, of Decorah, will be at 11 o'clock on Monday morning at Hesper Lutheran Church in Hesper. Visitation will be 1 hour prior to services at the church on Monday. Mangus Funeral Home in Mabel's assisting with the arrangements for Dean P. Rasmussen, 68, of Decorah.
3: Fox News, I'm Gianna Gelosi. Vice President J.D. Vance delivered the keynote address last night to wrap up the two-day RNC midterm convention. Fox's Madeline Rivera.
4: He touched on cultural and economic flashpoints throughout his speech, framing himself as a fighter for family values. Vance received a warm reception, raising more talk that he is President Trump's heir apparent. The vice president took it in, though he says he's focused first on November.
3: Today, Vance will be in New York for the 9/11 ceremony at Ground Zero. President Trump will be the only living president not in attendance. Instead, he's going to a ceremony at the Pentagon.
5: At 9:37 a.m., the plane flew into the western face of the Pentagon. The 59 on board, aside from the hijackers, were killed. And 125 inside the Pentagon were killed, including children and teachers who were visiting on a school trip.
3: Fox's Jessica Rosenthal. 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
10: Ample sunshine expected today, with daytime highs approaching 80. South winds 8 to 15 miles per hour. Chance for storms tonight, lows dip down to about 64, partly cloudy skies. Sunshine mixed with clouds at times. Tomorrow, slight chance for storms, daytime highs approaching 77. I'm meteorologist Kara Foster on Bluff Country 103.5 KNEI. Right now, it's 58 degrees.

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3: Well, it's brought to you by Veterans Memorial Hospital. And yesterday's question, 26% of us value this more than sleep. What is it? Golf, family time, Aztec, screen time, or listening to KNEI?
4: Okay. Off of Facebook, we got ice cold diet dew, alone time, breathing air, downtime, alone time. Let's see here. Commercials with all politics. There you go. Family, your life, friends, time with family, health, a day like today or yesterday when it's beautiful out, good health and family and pets.
3: Okay, 26% of us value this more than sleep. What is it? Screen time.
4: Really?
3: Yeah.
4: Okay.
3: Problems.
4: Alert. Okay. Yeah, today's water cooler question brought to you by Veterans Memorial Hospital in Waukon. Here we go. One in five of us never do this unless we are forced to. What is it? So one in five of us never do this unless we're forced to do it. Gotta tell you to do it.
3: I have no idea.
4: Forced to do it. So, well, we need some help here. Help us out with the water cooler question of the day. Give us a call, 563-568-3476 or 563-568-6056 for the water cooler question of the day. You know, since the answer from yesterday was screen time, maybe putting down your cell phone. Put it down. Put it down, by golly. So, what are you thinking? Hello?
5: Hello?
4: Yeah, hello? Hello? Call back. Try again.
3: One in five of us never do this unless we are forced to. What is it? And what's your guess today?
5: Say excuse me.
3: Nice one.
4: Excuse me. Scoozy. Yeah.
3: Sometimes I have to go. Don't I?
4: Every once in a while.
3: Yeah.
4: Every once in a while. Yeah. Every once in a while. What are you thinking?
5: Give money to family members.
3: Okay.
4: Money to family members. All right. Yeah, water cooler question brought to you by Veterans Memorial Hospital. One in five of us never do this unless we're forced to. What is it? Put down the toilet seat. That popped in my head. Go ahead.
3: Good morning. Do you have a guess?
5: Go to the doctor.
3: Go to the doctor.
4: That's another good one.
3: Yeah, it is.
4: Go see the doc. Yeah. Get that checkup. Yeah. Well, interesting question. So one in five of us never do this unless we're forced to do it.
3: Forced to do it. What's your guess today?
6: Yeah, Kathy. How about driving around a roundabout?
3: Oh, there you go.
6: Freaky.
3: Yeah. Thanks.
4: Still getting used to those things, you know. Speaking of driving, maybe parallel park. Some people hate doing that. They'll drive around forever looking for a parking spot and because they don't want to parallel park. They just don't want to do it. Like, They want to embarrass themselves or whatever. So that's a good one, too. But, well, should we go to Facebook and find out on Monday?
3: We can do that with Veterans Memorial Hospital's water cooler question. One in five of us never do this unless we are forced to. What is it?
1: Did you know that older adults are at higher risk of suicide? 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
7: 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Leopard, 5 black and Charolais heifers. Teeth Cutter, 2 black first calf heifers. Nash Hill, 6 black cow-calf pairs along with 1 black breeding bull. Peeper, 5 black and red cow-calf pairs. Holst, 4 black cow-calf pairs. Brandon, 1 white-faced cow-calf pair. Webke, 1 black cow-calf pair. And Ziegler, 1 black breeding bull. McCormick, 70 Holstein and beef on dairy steers and heifers, 450 to 650. Soiny, 65 Holstein steers from 550 to 6, along with 60 Holstein steers weighing 7 to 750. SMD, 45 Holstein and beef on dairy steers and heifers, 900 to 1,000 pounds. Thorg, 40 Holstein and beef on dairy steers and heifers, 7 to 900. 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Petersheim, 20 Holstein steers weighing 230. Stauder, 16 Holstein steers at 500 pounds. 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Soiny, 30 black steers, 550 to 6, along with 20 black steers weighing 7 to 750. McNamara, 20 black steers and heifers, 450 to 475. 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Cahoy Family, 102 black steers, 1,000 to 1,050. K&R, 83 black steers, 7 to 800 pounds. Hunt Farms, 55 black steers weighing 950. 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Redunds, 11 black steers weighing 950. Brooks, 6 black heifers, 6 to 700 pounds. And Hendrickson, 6 black heifers at 700. Nielsen with 9 pigs weighing 280 pounds, and Gomros, 6 Suffolk crossbred ewes along with 2 breeding bucks. We'll start the morning with field calves, goats, feeder and fat lambs, market ewes and bucks, and finish the day with market cows and bulls. For more information on the upcoming sale at the Lanesville Sales Commission, contact the Barnett area code 507-467-2192. 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
10: Convicted child molester released from prison and just disappears. sounds terrifying? Not to Nate Willems. Willems is the radical left's pick for attorney general. He never once prosecuted a criminal, and you can't trust him to keep Iowa safe. In the Iowa House, Willems voted against mandatory monitoring for convicted sex offenders after release from prison. That's right. Willems opposed requiring child molesters to wear electronic monitoring devices after they leave prison. Think about that. A convicted predator could move into your neighborhood, near schools, near your kids. And if Nate Willems had his way, no one would know. No wonder Iowa law enforcement overwhelmingly opposes Willems. Nate Willems. Too liberal to keep Iowa safe. 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

0: Yeah, former number one hit from Luke Combs, Sleepless in a Hotel Room on KEDI Bluff Country 103.5. 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
1: And we'll be talking about foodie calls. Foodie calls.
0: Booty calls. That's
1: booty calls, not booty calls. Oh, foodie calls.
0: That sounds kind of interesting.
1: Yeah, it is.
0: All right. Yeah, 25 years ago, we remember the tragic events that happened on this day, and there are many first responders that jumped into action 25 years ago. Here's two women talking about their own personal stories of a family member that went to go save lives on this day 25 years ago.
2: My father had a habit of monitoring three radios. He heard the call for September 11th come in and hauled it from Queens to Manhattan. My father is assigned with part of a rescue team to go into Tower 2. He says, see you later, runs into Tower 2, and then we hear that the second tower collapses, and that's all we know.
3: Bruce was sent out as soon as the first plane hit, about midnight. I heard a knock on my side kitchen door. It was Bruce's lieutenant, Charlie, who was also a friend. Charlie just kind of made polite conversation, and then finally I said to him, just say it. And he said, they're unaccounted for.

0: You got Hardy in there, Eric Church, Morgan Wallen, Tim McGraw, MacArthur on KNDI Bluff Country 103.5. It's Eric and Kathy. Good morning.
1: Good morning. A new survey found that 30% of Americans admit that they've accepted a date, but primarily for the free meal or drinks. That's why they accepted it. There's a term for it, foodie calls. Foodie calls. Mm. Gen Z and younger millennials are the most likely to do it, but they're not alone. At least one in four people from every generation surveyed said they've gone on a date where the food was a major motivator. Wow. Mm. The survey found women were a bit more likely to pull a foodie call, with 32% admitting to it versus 26% of men.
0: Oh.
1: Hmm. Yeah. Dating experts say it's not always as sneaky as it sounds. Sometimes there's genuine interest in the person, but a great restaurant or trendy spot helps seal the deal.
0: Yeah.
1: Rising dating costs may also be playing a role. One recent study found Americans now spend an average of nearly $190 per date when you factor in things like transportation and getting ready. So be honest. Have you ever said yes to a date because you were interested in the person or because you really wanted dinner?
0: I guess I've never done that before, but...
1: Me either. Yeah. I think that's like, I don't know, before my time.
0: Yeah, I don't know. I suppose if you're young and struggling and, you know, short on cash, I suppose, hey, get a free meal.
1: I guess.
0: You know.
1: I didn't even do that in college. Hello. That's when you're struggling and low on money.
0: You know. Struggling, tight on cash, get a free meal. Why not?
1: No.
0: You know, I don't know.
1: Oh.
0: Take advantage of some poor sap out there and, you know.
1: It wouldn't be you. You wouldn't do it. You'd probably have prereqs before you went on the date.
0: Well, no.
1: Do you have a coupon? Yeah. Are we going Dutch? Oh, well, you can only order this off the menu. It can't be anything but this on the menu.
0: Say,
1: you know, I could just see you having all these regulations, you know, like rules and, you know, things before you go on the date because you're not spending more than you have to.
0: Is it McDonald's and they have like the dollar menu or the value menu or something like that?
1: The value menu.
0: Yeah, there you go.
1: I like their chicken sandwiches on the McValue menu.
0: Hey, they're pretty good, you know, or cheeseburger, whatever. So, yeah. So there you go.
1: But you would do that. You would do that. You'd be like, okay, we're going on this date. Yeah. You know, I really want to meet you, want to get to know you. However, I will pay, but you can only order off of this side of the menu.
0: Well, see if you just...
1: You have to have water. You can't have a beverage because that costs money. You can have a beverage later.
0: Well, like you said, you know, you know, things are going up in price, you know, Kathy. You know,
1: just giving you grief.
0: So, you know, inflation, you know, you gotta pinch pennies when you can.
1: But if she came with you and said, I have a coupon, you'd be like, oh, great.
0: Hey, can you pack your own lunch or pack your own?
1: You probably would.
0: Brown bag it.
1: You probably would.
0: Brown, that should be a new trend. The brown bag date, you know.
1: The
0: brown bag. Or whatever.
1: Okay.
0: Pack your
1: when
0: own.
1: Your girls get that old, okay?
0: Yeah.
1: Start dating. I want you to try that on them. Girls, let's try the brown bag dating.
0: There you go.
1: You could come up with a new trend.
0: It could be a new trend.
1: Yeah, and see, so you have time to get it all mastered.
0: Yeah,
1: you know, yeah, the brown bag trend, dating trend.
0: We'll start, you know, ingraining that early with them. You know,
1: the
0: brown bag trend. There you go.
1: I wish you the best.
0: It's probably not going to work out, but we'll give it a try. We'll give it the old college try. How about that?
1: Shoot, I love it.
0: There we go. It's going to be a great weekend to maybe go for a date, maybe do it outside at a park. Details on that forecast coming up next on KNDI.
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7: 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That's right. 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Think about that. 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And if Nate Wellems had his way, no one would know. 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Nate Wellems. 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
9: Ample sunshine expected today, with daytime highs approaching 79. Southerly winds 8 to 15 miles per hour. Partly cloudy skies tonight, slight chance of thunderstorms, lows dip down to about 64. High temperatures reach up to 77. Tomorrow, sunshine mixed with clouds at times. I'm meteorologist Carol Foster on Bluff Country 103.5 KNEI. Currently, it's 59 degrees.

0: 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Eric and Kathy, temperature up a few ticks to 61 right now.
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0: Big weekend of football on the way. NFL is back to full schedule. And some interesting college matchups on Saturday, tomorrow too.
2: It's College Football Saturday. Don't miss these lopsided matchups. The number 2 Georgia Bulldogs will raise a leg on the Western Kentucky Hilltoppers.
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2: And number 14 USC will show the Louisiana Raging Cajuns the difference of training in L.A. versus Lafayette, L.A. 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
7: Ample sunshine expected today, with daytime highs approaching 79. Southerly winds 8 to 15 miles per hour. Partly cloudy skies tonight, slight chance of thunderstorms, lows dip down to about 64. High temperatures reach up to 77. Tomorrow, sunshine mixed with clouds at times. I'm meteorologist Kara Foster on Bluff Country 103.5 KNEI. Currently, it's 59 degrees.

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2: 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Celebrities celebrating today from Lady A. Charles Kelly is 45. Singer-actor Harry Connick Jr. is 59. Actress Christy McNichol from Empty Nest is 64 today. 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And actress Amy Madigan, Uncle Buck, Field of Dreams, is 76 today.
3: Okay, on the local side of things, celebrating today, Kathy Buell, Carol Jeglum. Celebrating tomorrow for Saturday, Charlotte Christensen is 89 tomorrow. Happy birthday to Charlotte. Also celebrating on Saturday, Joyce Breezer, Michelle Lee, and Brittany People. And celebrating on Sunday, Linda Winky, Ray Waters, Daryl Beneke, and one anniversary on Sunday, Andy and Brittany Beneke. Happy birthday, happy anniversary, everyone. 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
2: News. I'm CJ Pop. An emotional day across our nation, remembering the thousands murdered in the 9/11 terror attacks and those who have perished since.
3: This milestone of 25 years resonates especially because of the passage of time. Today, Vice President J.D. Vance will be here, as long as with the four former living presidents and their wives, the officials and family members. Today, a new moment of silence has been added, a seventh, that to mark all those who have died from 9/11 related illnesses.
2: Fox's Eric Sean at Ground Zero, sunrise at the Pentagon. The unfurling of an American flag down the building's western side, honoring the 184 people killed there. President Trump will attend that ceremony that begins shortly. 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
2: Ample sunshine expected today, with daytime highs approaching 79. Southerly winds 8 to 15 miles per hour. Partly cloudy skies tonight, slight chance of thunderstorms, lows dip down to about 64. High temperatures reach up to 77. Tomorrow, sunshine mixed with clouds at times. I'm meteorologist Kara Foster on Bluff Country 103.5 KNEI. Right now, 61.

0: Yeah, remembering the 25th anniversary of the 9/11 attacks, Toby Keith, courtesy of the Red, White, and Blue on KNDI Bluff Country 103.5. Blue skies, 63, and some craziness in Florida, Kathy, again. Mm-hmm. What do you get when you combine three Florida men in a Waffle House in the middle of the night?
1: I don't know.
0: Some craziness. Pure craziness. We'll talk about it after Tracy Lawrence. Work.

0: He's from Sheridan, Wyoming, Ian Munsick and Love is Blind on KNDI Bluff Country 103.5. Stupidity. We're finally going back to Florida. For a while, they were going all over the place, and now we're going back to the Sunshine State. So, what do you get when you combine three Florida men and a Waffle House in the middle of the night? Some crazy stuff. Arrests and a police report that leads to more questions. Okay. Police in Seminole, Florida arrested three men for disorderly conduct after they allegedly got drunk.
1: Allegedly?
0: Allegedly.
1: Okay, allegedly. I like that. Okay.
0: Stripped down to their underwear and threw beef sticks at the Waffle House window.
1: Ah.
2: Where's the beef?
1: Wow.
0: The beef is thrown at the window.
1: Mm.
0: This all went down at 4:30 in the morning. Officers arrived and arrested the suspects, ages 19 to 22, who were found sitting outside a nearby laundromat. They're booked into jail and released on a $150 bond. As for why the beef sticks were chosen as the projectile of choice, police reports offer no explanation. I suppose it was the closest thing they had. I suppose they had a couple Slim Jims and they just decided to chuck things at the window, you know.
1: Okay.
0: I suppose at the time they thought it was a prime idea, you know.
1: Okay.
0: But now they're, you know, in jail.
2: Where's the beef?
0: Where's the beef? That's a good question.
1: I don't know. You know, it seems I don't know. Why would you do that?
0: You know, it seems like things go in threes because we have that guy riding around naked on a bicycle. And then I think there was a story the other day where a guy got half naked at a store somewhere in Florida. And now you got these guys.
1: What is it? What is it with people not wanting to wear their clothes?
0: I don't know. Things kind of go in threes. It's like bear stories and stuff like that. It just kind of just, it just all happens at once.
1: That's, I guess. But that's just, yeah.
0: Yeah. Late night Waffle House.
1: I don't know.
0: It never ends
1: well.
0: Keep
1: your clothes on.
0: There you go.
1: Just keep your clothes on. After midnight, it can't be good.
0: That's our PSA. After midnight, stay fully clothed. Come on, people.
1: Nothing good happens after midnight.
0: No, I agree.
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0: Eddie Rabbit in the best year of my life on KNDI Bluff Country 103.5. It's Eric and Kathy. What do we got coming up?
1: Spiders. Do you like spiders?
0: Some no. Yeah.
1: Okay.
0: Depends.
1: Do you relocate spiders or do you do something else to spiders?
0: Death to the spiders.
1: Oh, okay. Well, we're going to talk about spiders.
0: All right. CMA nominations came out yesterday. Ella Langley leading the way with 9. Here's Weren't for the Wind.

0: Randy Travis and Hockey Talk Moon on KNDI Bluff Country 103.5. So talking spiders.
1: Well, you are not the one to spare a life of a spider, huh?
0: No, I'm not.
1: You're
0: no.
1: not. You're not that kind soul who spares the life of that spider.
0: No, they will be smushed. Sorry. Smushed.
1: It all depends on the kind, I guess, okay? Well, you probably don't realize that if you do save those spiders, mm-hmm. that act of kindness is actually cruel. So you killing them is the same.
0: Really? Okay.
1: Kind of, I guess. Okay. I don't know. Experts say many of the spiders we find in our homes have actually adapted to living indoors and may not actually survive when they're released outside to live. Mm-hmm. Common house spiders thrive in the stable temperatures and sheltered conditions found inside buildings. Outside, see, they face predators, bad weather, pesticides, and lack of a suitable habitat.
0: Mm.
1: In fact, some species have lived indoors for generations. And researchers say these spiders are generally harmless and help control pests by feeding on flies and mosquitoes and moths and other insects that you may not see in your home.
0: Mm-hmm. Mm-hmm.
1: If you don't want a spider in your living space, experts suggest moving it to the garage, the basement, or another quiet area of the house instead of taking it outdoors. You're not going to do that.
0: I'm not going to do that.
1: No, so you're just going to squish it and be done.
0: I'm going to squish it and be done. Unless it's a daddy long legs, those are pretty, you know, those are harmless, but
1: you kill those two. Don't tell us any different.
0: Yeah, I've killed them before. I've killed them before, too.
1: Yeah, you have. You have not relocated a daddy long leg. I know you better than that.
0: I've left a few alone, but I guess for the most part, I've just killed them.
1: Yeah, see? See how you are?
0: So yeah, I'm not relocating spiders.
1: You're not relocating them. Why? No. Why? What is the deal? I don't understand.
0: Just get rid of the pests. Just get rid of them, you know?
1: Well, personally, I wouldn't relocate them either.
0: Oh, come on. I thought maybe you'd be a spider relocator.
1: No, not at all. Nope.
0: No.
1: Mm-mm.
0: No, the spiders are just done. They're squished, you know?
1: They're gone. They're done. Don't need them no more.
0: No. Mm-mm. Like I said, they all have their purpose.
1: Wish that if they, when, you know, why they have to leave behind all their cobwebs.
0: Yeah, exactly.
1: You know,
0: yeah.
1: I mean, good gravy. We don't need those.
0: No. But they do have a purpose. They do, you know.
1: They do have a purpose, yes.
0: Feast on the flies and all the other insects. So
1: right.
0: It's all part of the circle of life.
1: I get it. But there's many of them.
0: Mm-hmm. Oh, yeah. There's plenty.
1: And sometimes they, you know, they have to have their population decrease a hair.
0: We got to control the spider population. Spider hunting season. It's on. It's on 24/7.
1: That could be a new trend.
0: Yeah, spider hunting?
1: Yeah. When is spider hunting season? According to Eric Kelly on KNEI, it happens now.
0: 24/7, 365. That's spider hunting season. You don't need the DNR's approval for that one, so there you go.
1: Oh, that is so funny.
0: Let them have it. So that's my thought. Coming up, we'll run down things happening this weekend. Got a full list that's coming up in about 10 minutes right here on KADI.
2: This is the opening market report for Friday on the Iowa Agribusiness Radio Network. I'm Mark Magnuson. Price action for corn is down 4 to 5 cents so far today as traders pull back ahead of the USDA reports. Futures closed Thursday with gains of 5 to 7 cents across the board. There were 163 deliveries issued against September futures overnight. The Commodity View national average price for corn was up 6 cents at $4.87. The weekly EIA report showed ethanol production at 1.099 million barrels per day in the week of September 4th. That's down 11,000 barrels per day from the week prior. Stocks saw a 152,000 barrel increase to 25.187 million barrels, which is 10.29% above the same week last year. Soybeans are trading with contracts down 11 to 12 cents this morning. Futures were in rally mode on Thursday with contracts 13 to 22 cents higher across most contracts. Open interest was up 6,206 contracts on Thursday, suggesting new buying. The Commodity View National Average cash bean price was up 22.5 cents at $12.74.5. Soy meal futures saw gains of $2.30 to $5.50 as soy oil rallied 102 to 135 points. There was just one delivery issued against September soybeans overnight, with three for soybean meal and 134 deliveries against September bean oil. They expire on Monday. We will have a check of the numbers next.
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2: December corn down 7 3/4 at 526. March corn down 8 cents at 541 1/4. November soybeans down 18 cents at 1314 1/4. January soybeans down 17 3/4 at 1329 1/2. October soybean meal down 250 at 348.10. October soybean oil down $1.31 at 70.10. Chicago wheat down 10 cents at 731 1/4. Minneapolis wheat down 5 cents at 757. Kansas City hard red wheat up 19 3/4 at 771. December oats down 7 1/4 at 371 1/2. On the Merck, October live cattle up 68 cents at 218.50. September feeder cattle up 293 at 335.50. October lean hogs down 35 cents at 82.80. Class 3 milk is down 5 cents at 16.15. This has been a check of the opening markets on the Iowa Agribusiness Radio Network.
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6: Ample sunshine expected today with daytime highs approaching 79. Southerly winds 8 to 15 miles per hour. Partly cloudy skies tonight. Slight chance of thunderstorms. Lows dip down to about 64. High temperatures reach up to 77. Tomorrow, sunshine mixed with clouds at times. I'm meteorologist Carol Foster on Bluff Country 103.5 KNEI. Right now, it's 63 degrees.

You're playing some Ashley Cook on KNDI Bluff Country 103.5. Sunshine today, maybe a little windy, high near 80. Tonight, slight chance of rain late, mainly after midnight. Should be good for those football games, low near 64. And tomorrow, sunny and 78, and a pretty good chance of rain on Sunday with a high near 70. Right now, sitting at 68.

0: Yeah, that it is, and we got stuff going on, Kathy.
1: We do have stuff going on. We do. 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Wright's Chicken Dinner at St. John's Lutheran Church Fellowship Hall in Waukon. Today, serving from 4 to 7. 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Three-piece chicken dinner, seasoned potato wedges, baked beans, a roll, a bar. 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Today, 4 to 7.
0: All right, looking for some family fun. 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
1: 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Games start at 5:30. It's Taco Bar Night. And the food proceeds go to New Albany Wrestling. 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
0: And the 9th Annual Pat Sandrew Memorial Fishing Derby and Friends of Pool 9 fundraiser is tomorrow, sunrise to 1. $50 per boat and weigh-in at Shep's Riverside Patio Bar, and 50% prize money and 50% going towards the Friends of Pool 9. 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
1: And Luana Fire Department's having their annual pork loin dinner on Sunday from 11 to 2. 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
0: As for Mabel Seaman, today's this weekend, and on Sunday morning, there's an ecumenical worship service at 9 a.m. on the steam engine grounds. 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
1: And on Sunday, the Troop 64 Boy Scout is having their omelet breakfast at the Elmaquie County Fairground Pavilion. 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
0: It's the last breakfast of the season for the Wexford Church coming up on Sunday from 8 until 10 at the Immaculate Conception Wexford Hall. Ham, sausage, scrambled eggs, pancakes, salad bar, baked goods, free will donation. And the church is located on the Great River Road, 7 miles south of Lansing or 6 miles north of Harper's Ferry, Sunday at Wexford. A lot of good things going on this weekend. A lot of good football on the radio tonight. 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
2: We have a breaking news story to tell you about. Apparently, a plane has just crashed into the World Trade Center.
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0: I was on the phone with Vice President Cheney. 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
6: Today, Vice President J.D. Vance will be here as long as with the four former living presidents and their wives, the officials and family members. There will be the four moments of silence.
5: That is Fox's Eric Shawn earlier this morning. The GOP wrapped up its midterm convention in Dallas Thursday, the president and VP addressing that crowd.
7: The vice president made no mention of the $5,000 checks that President Trump teased if Republicans keep their majorities in Congress, but the president brought it up again. The Committee for a Responsible Federal Budget says the president's plan would amount to $1.2 trillion, adding that tariff revenues would not be enough to offset the cost.
5: Fox's Madeline Rivera. 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
8: It's time for a local news update. Filling in for News Director Darren Swenson, I'm Janelle Halverson. Iowa voters will decide in November whether to approve a constitutional amendment that would require two-thirds of the members of the Iowa House and Senate to approve future increases in Iowa income taxes. 16 states, including California, require some sort of a supermajority for raising or imposing taxes. The proposed supermajority threshold in Iowa means 67 of the 100 members of the Iowa House and 34 of the 50 state senators would have to agree to raise income taxes. With that news update, filling in for News Director Darren Swenson, I'm Janelle Halverson.
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10: 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That's right. 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And if Nate Wellems had his way, no one would know. 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Nate Wellems. 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

Ample sunshine expected today with daytime highs approaching 79. Southerly winds 8 to 15 miles per hour. Partly cloudy skies tonight. Slight chance of thunderstorms. Lows dip down to about 64. High temperatures reach up to 77. Tomorrow, sunshine mixed with clouds at times. I'm meteorologist Kara Foster on Bluff Country 103.5 KNEI. Right now, it's 63 degrees.

Justin Moore on the Tri-States Country Station, KDI Bluff Country 103.5. Sunshine as we wrap up our work week. Got John Party, Conway Twitty on the way. Here's Dylan Scott, his new one in Dear Big City.

0: Hey, it's almost a weekend. Maybe have one margarita, two, or three. I don't know. Luke Bryan on KNDI Bluff Country 103.5. Sunshine 68 right now. 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
1: 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On your Friday, the 11th of September, I'm Dustin Huffman. Taking a look at cash bids around the state, we are seeing quite a bit of volatility, especially on the soybean side, where we've seen prices drop anywhere from 5 to 30 cents at about half of our elevators. Corn has kind of fluctuated a few cents up and down depending on the needs. Let's run it down. ADM Burlington, 55 cents under on corn, 473. Soybeans, 48 cents under at 1270. Cargill Eddyville, 35 cents under on corn, 493 for the cash bid. New Co-op Algona, 48 cents under on corn. They're at 480. Soybeans, 35 cents under. Cash bid, 1283. Ag State Sheldon, 40 cents under on corn, 488. Soybeans, 63 cents under, 1255. Ag State Elta, 45 cents under on corn, cash bid, 483. Soybeans, 60 cents under, 1258. Cargill Cedar Rapids, a dime under on corn, they're at 518. Soybeans are 30 cents under, their cash price, 1288. Five Star Co-op Nashua, 55 cents under on corn, 473. Soybeans, 45 cents under, 1273. Lincoln Way Energy Nevada, 25 cents under on corn, cash bid 503. ADM Des Moines, a dime over on soybeans, cash price 1328. New Co-op Red Oak, 40 cents under on corn, 488. Soybeans 30 cents under, 1288. Mid-Iowa Cooperative Green Mountain, 50 cents under on corn, 478. Soybeans 50 cents under, 1268. New Co-op Sheraton, 43 cents under on corn, 485. Soybeans are 35 cents under with a cash bid 1283. Walk-On Feed Ranch, 60 cents under on corn, 468. Soybeans, 63 cents under, 1255. New Co-op Glidden, 45 cents under on corn, 483. Soybeans, 35 cents under, 1283. Innovative Ag Farley, 60 cents under on corn, 468. Soybeans, 69 cents under, 1249. And Cargill Muscatine, 70 cents under on corn, 458. Soybeans, 52 cents under, 1266. Cash bids are subject to change without notice. That's Basis Matters. I'm Dustin Huffman.
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3: Convicted child molester released from prison and just disappears. Sounds terrifying? Not to Nate Wellems. Wellems is the radical left's pick for attorney general. He never once prosecuted a criminal, and you can't trust him to keep Iowa safe. In the Iowa House, Wellems voted against mandatory monitoring for convicted sex offenders after release from prison. That's right. Wellems opposed requiring child molesters to wear electronic monitoring devices after they leave prison. Think about that. A convicted predator could move into your neighborhood, near schools, near your kids. And if Nate Wellems had his way, no one would know. No wonder Iowa law enforcement overwhelmingly opposes Wellems. Nate Wellems. Too liberal to keep Iowa safe. Paid for by Bird for Iowa.
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0: Today is money day. Got to give away cash, $103.50. When you hear Aaron Tippin's song, It's Friday, caller number 21. Tell us the phrase and you win money to wrap up your work week with KNDI Bluff Country. New stuff now from Scotty Bakuri, a classic from Conway Twitty. Hello, darling.
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0: Yeah, one of his final hits, Earl Thomas Conley's Shadow of a Doubt on KNDI Bluff Country 103.5. Sunshine today, sunshine tomorrow, maybe some rain on Sunday. Details coming up in a few minutes with that forecast. NFL season is underway. Had another game last night, Rams and 49ers in Melbourne, Australia. First ever NFL game over there, and the Rams, or the 49ers, I should say, took care of business. 27-7, I think, was the final score from last night. Packers and Vikings kick off the season Sunday. I think game time is around 3:30 or so. You know, it's a clean slate for everyone. Optimism everywhere for the most part. But a new survey found that not every team's fan base is optimistic that their team will go all the way and win the Super Bowl. Here's a rundown of the most optimistic fan bases in the NFL. Number one, the Kansas City Chiefs. Been on a good run. Last year was kind of rocky, but overall they've been doing good. Tie for second, Seahawks and Rams. Yeah, both teams expected to be good again this year. Eagles at number four and the Broncos at number five. So how about the least optimistic fan bases in the NFL? The Colts and Dolphins tied at 28. Tennessee Titans at number 30. Cleveland Browns at 31, no surprise there. And the least optimistic NFL fan base, the New York Jets. And at number 32, Vikings, Packers, Bears, I guess they're in the middle somewhere. Sarah Evans on the way. Also, the latest from Ashley McBride next on KNDI.
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8: Ample sunshine expected today, with daytime highs approaching 79. Southerly winds 8 to 15 miles per hour. Partly cloudy skies tonight, slight chance of thunderstorms, lows dip down to about 64. High temperatures reach up to 77. Tomorrow, sunshine mixed with clouds at times. I'm meteorologist Kara Foster on Bluff Country 103.5 KNEI. Currently, it's 65 degrees.

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Yeah, Charles Kelly of Lady A has a birthday today, turning 45. American Honey on KNDI Bluff Country 103.5. Next hour, we got music all the way from Marty Stewart, Cody Johnson, Riley Green coming up. Here's John Conley on KNDI. I don't

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1: From the Iowa Agribusiness Radio Network studios in Des Moines, this is Iowa Ag Matters. I'm Riley Smith. In today's show, I talk about the Farm Dog Project with co-founder Easton Kubashek, Dustin visits with Jackson Bach of John Deere about their new AI chat tool, and Mark talks about spot spraying technology with Keith Crow of Green Eye Technology. Now let's welcome in our hosts, Mark Magnuson and Dustin Huffman.
2: Well, Dustin, of course, we are getting closer to the WASDE report, which will be released tomorrow from USDA at 11 a.m. Central Time. And that got me thinking, you know, about the status of farming just around the world. And something I want to talk about with Joe Camp of Comstock is, you know, we get hyper-focused, of course, on what's happening here in Iowa, what's happening in the United States. But you think about other countries that are ag-focused, and they're also dealing with all of these same input problems in terms of the prices. They're dealing with those diesel fuel prices rising. And as someone that's been to Brazil, I learned a lot about Brazil from your trip and you coming back to tell us about it. And the fact that they move so many of their ag products, I mean, primarily through the roadways. They do not utilize the railway system like we do in this country. Have you followed that along, exactly what's happening in Brazil with the diesel fuel price and what that's causing for their farmers with the high costs for diesel fuel and having to ship those products all around the country?
3: Yeah, it is a little bit of a problem, obviously. It is for everybody around here. But that's where the problem is. You look, though, at it going to rail, I mean, you still have to use diesel for the train engines as well. So, I mean, but you also look at how much more they can haul. But, I mean, infrastructure is infrastructure. They don't have the amount of rail that we have here in the United States. That doesn't mean they're not trying to put more in. And China is definitely investing in that. Getting that rail system so they can bypass the Panama Canal completely and not have to pay to ship through that lane. And so the thing is, though, it's affecting everybody across the globe. And that's a pinch. And that's unfortunately affecting the marketplace everywhere. But, you know, if you're going to get a good deal on grain, if let's say you're China going to Brazil for your beans, if you're already getting a good deal, yeah, it's a little bit more of a shot that you're paying more in diesel prices to ship, but it's still cheaper in the long run, at least at that point. Let's go ahead and talk about to that with Joe Camp of Comstock as he talks with Mark Magnuson.
2: Joined today by Joe Camp of Comstock for the opening market discussion. Joe, we're getting close to the WASDE report. What's happening with the trade in the grains today?
4: Traders absolutely waiting on the WASDE report. We've got that, of course, along with the crop production component. And even this month in September, a small grain summary report that'll be pertinent to the wheat market in particular. You have all eyes, though, wanting to see about corn and soybean yields. So traders likely to give those numbers their first glances. We've got the average trade guesses out there looking for small reductions from a month ago, particularly for corn, but the ranges are wide. There would be some out there that would call it higher on the month, and same for soybeans, even then for soybeans above what would be a potential record north of 53 bushels per acre. So somebody's going to be surprised when you have a wide range of estimates like that. Normally, it's felt like the USDA is leaning more bearish, at least in terms of being slower to come down on corn yields when the private estimates, like most of them are out there, call for it to be weaker. We're really concerned, too, with what the farmers tell us about their yield expectations and actual results now. So it will be in part a farmer survey. This month, though, the objective yield survey ensues as well from the USDA getting out there and taking samples. Beyond this week's report, it'll be all about then the heating up of harvest and actual numbers from the field coming in here shortly.
2: How is the Russia-Ukraine war situation continuing to play into the ag marketplace?
4: It's a yo-yo in terms of how it's influencing prices. Wheat is the big driver in terms of the reaction for what's going on with Russia and Ukraine. We opened up the week, the short holiday week, with a bullish reflection of the hostilities

0: up again. What had been talks about possibly reaching an agreement not to target each other's shipping assets in the Black Sea then turned into actually fighting in the region that could be further disruptive for exports. And we talk a lot about wheat related to Russia and Ukraine, corn too, for that matter, with Ukraine a huge player in that market. There were, though, as the week went on, reports that the two sides may actually come to the table and start to negotiate terms of a peace agreement, maybe a wider agreement than just not targeting each other's export infrastructure as well. So that's led to some reduction of war risk premium as the week goes on. And you have to chalk up part of that to, like corn and soybeans, some general position squaring as we talk about this crop report ending the week.
1: Joe, something I was thinking about recently with the war situations around the world and how that is affecting the price of diesel fuel. What is that doing for the country of Brazil? Because I know they do not rely on rail. They primarily move everything with diesel fuel in trucks. What's that doing for their ag economy right now?
0: That's a good thing to think about in terms of its overall market impact, because what we can see is that it pinches producers' margins and that they can be even less willing than to spend money on, say, crop protection. We have not only diesel as a problem for growers down there, but fertilizer costs as a whole, which are relied on much more in a hand-to-mouth situation. And much more directly from those supplies that would come out of, say, the Strait of Hormuz. So, as diesel rallies, along with crude oil, WTI futures notably above $100 per barrel earlier this morning, you're going to see that as something that can disproportionately pinch, again, those farmers in Brazil and Argentina. And right now, as a new row crop season starts to unfold down there in the southern hemisphere, so they've got that to worry about, the related impact of war, and then again, what we are monitoring in this developing super El Nino. So that's something long term we keep an eye on. You've got war and weather and again, heavy impact on Brazil and Argentina, as you bring up.
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1: Coming up next on Iowa Ag Matters, we will learn more about Farm Dog. Riley Smith will have more on a new initiative that is helping farmers with unique challenges that they are going through. That's next on Iowa Ag Matters.
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5: Bright sunshine expected this afternoon with daytime highs approaching 79. Southerly winds 8 to 15 miles per hour. Partly cloudy skies tonight, slight chance of thunderstorms, lows dip down to about 64. High temperatures reach up to 77. Tomorrow, sunshine mixed with clouds at times. I'm meteorologist Kara Foster on Bluff Country 103.5 KNEI. right now, 73.

0: Yeah, sometimes you got to shoot the bull. 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Details on that forecast coming up a little bit later on. Football on the radio tonight. A lot of great games going on right here on KADI. Got Ed Coe at Key High, 7 p.m. Pat Wagner and Brad Wild on the call. On the Hawk, Spring Grove versus Bethlehem Academy. Dimitri Ellis and Wade Grindy there. And on the River, walk on at West Delaware, 7:30. Andy Sires and Evan O'Neill. That's 94.9 and 99.1 FM. And then on KVIK 104.7, Dubuque Wallert at Decorah, 7:30. 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

0: Yeah, a little windy today. 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
1: Back on Iowa Ag Matters here on this Friday, and had a chance to talk with the folks at BASF during the Farm Progress Show, and Riley Smith talking with their agronomists and folks trying to find out what's happening with the crops so far this year as we get closer to harvest.
2: I'm visiting with Steve Wilkins of BASF, and behind us we've got the Zatava soybeans. Always great to see the test plot here at the show. Could you tell us a little bit about just how this year has been, just for the soybean crop in general?
3: I think the best way to answer that is it depends where you're at. In this part of the Midwest, we had significant early rains, even through the middle of the season. It's really impressive how good this plot looks. We put a lot of work into it. But then we had some dry spells later on. You go to the eastern Corn Belt, obviously in the month of August, they've just been inundated with rain. So I think this season is shaping up to be a where were you when you got the water? And what's that going to do to your yields? And yet with all of that said, we can go northwest of here and even up into the Dakotas. They missed a lot of the rains. They're struggling from drought conditions, and that's not very positive either for yield and yield outlook.
2: And I know that weather was kind of the predominant factor so far this season, at least. You know, pest and disease pressure felt maybe it was a little bit on the back burner, but we know that when those weather issues happen, you're more susceptible to those pest issues. Have you heard anything about pest issues so far this year?
3: The major things we've been fighting this year are some of the more common ones. With excess water, you tend to get a couple of common diseases come up. For instance, white mold has been one that's really been a challenge here as of late. Certainly SDS shows and rears its ugly head every year. We're seeing that as well. So those are unfortunately more commonplace in soybean production, and we're seeing them again this year as we have in years past.
2: And like I mentioned, we've got the Zatava soybeans behind us. In general, when it comes to the, we'll start off just on the weather side of things. Yeah. When you have those weather issues, how is Zatava able to handle those problems?
3: Well, we pride ourselves in placement of our beans and then having a portfolio that has varieties that can handle the challenges of a growing season. And at any point in time, you're typically too wet, too cold, too hot, too dry. You know the challenges of a growing season. So we make sure through the breeding and advancement process and even our evaluations, we're in those environments so we know how products respond and react and expected performance of them.
2: And then moving on to the pest and disease side of it as well, I know that a big thing you guys focus on is, like you mentioned, sudden death syndrome, yep, white mold. How is Zatava able to handle those problems?
3: Well, we got some varieties that run the gamut. So we understand if you're in an environment where you need that protection, we have genetics that we've tested in those areas that we can go ahead and like have a high level of confidence that they're going to perform equal to industry standard and probably much better. So a lot of it is what we call genetics by environment and then also by management. And we're helping to ensure that when a grower has needs, agronomic needs, we have the right set of genetics with the right set of defense mechanisms that we can place on their farm to ensure that they're pulling through some of those challenged areas.
2: And I like how you mentioned that, you know, having the set of genetics to fit your farm. I know that kind of trait stacking and just having those multiple layers of resistance is very important. Is that the same here?
3: Yes, it is. You look at diseases and you need to have a soybean that where its base genetics can handle it. But then there's also other cultural practices. Do you or don't you use a fungicide? Talk about specifically white mold. There's other things you can do, row spacing, potential use of cover crops, on and on. So it's really like a systems approach, but so much of it revolves around grower management and then the genetics that you're placing there.
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3: Thank
2: show.
3: You.
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4: 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Coming up next, we will have the basis report. Dustin Huffman will have the latest cash basis prices from around the state. 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
6: Bright sunshine expected this afternoon with daytime highs approaching 79. Southerly winds 8 to 15 miles per hour. Partly cloudy skies. Tonight, slight chance of thunderstorms. Lows dip down to about 64. High temperatures reach up to 77. Tomorrow, sunshine mixed with clouds at times. I'm meteorologist Kara Foster on Bluff Country 103.5 KNEI. 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
6: Rebecca Putnam with the Active Aging Expo with Regional Health Services of Howard County. Let's talk about first who you are, what's your role at Regional Health, and all those little pieces of the puzzle.
7: I am our hospice and public health social worker, and that means that a lot of people know what hospice is, but on the public health side, I provide a lot of education on aging, mental health, events that are coming up. Everyone's familiar with hospice in the movies, which is, you know, grandma needs hospice care, and then 90 seconds of screen time later, grandma dies.
6: Yes.
7: And that's not exactly how it goes. So, of course, we are there for the last moment.
6: Of course.
7: And we're going to make that as least hard as we can for the patient and their family.
6: Right.
7: But leading up to that, we do all these things. Like you mentioned the dogs. You mentioned that we have your deacon is our chaplain. And so you've mentioned, you know, spiritual care, social work. We do some outings. We lots of activities.
6: Yep.
7: And so, you know, our goal is just to make quality of life as good as it can be. And we laugh more than we cry with our patients, which is a weird thing when I tell them that on the first day. But, you know, that it's very true that we want to just embrace whatever their goals are for that time.
6: Let's talk about why hospice is participating in and putting on the Active Aging Expo.
7: Yeah, so it is really a regional health services collaboration, but we are sort of the quarterback of the event. And that's because we're sort of extending that quality of life beyond hospice care to all of aging. So we're over at the Cresco Fitness Center. They've been a great partner to us. And surrounding their track, their indoor track, it's a short track, so it's not going to be like everyone's walking for ever.
6: Miles and miles.
7: Yes, but we've got lots of different vendors, everything from long-term care facilities to facilities or to programs that get people moving in older age to advanced planning. So I do a lot with advanced directives. That would be medical power of attorney. Doesn't sound fun, but very, very important.
6: It's good conversations to have.
7: Yes, insurance providers. I mean, there's just lots of things that can help make aging easier, and we've got them all under one roof. We'll also have our first flu shot clinic of the year. We'll be there, free blood pressure checks, So lots of resources, door prizes. I have a Kate Spade purse to give away. And then we'll also have presentations throughout the day. So we've got one of our doctors, Dr. Laraway, will be talking about diabetes prevention and management, SHIP, so Senior Healthcare Insurance Information Program. We've got fall prevention, two fitness classes offered free of charge by the Fitness Center, and your admission to the Fitness Center is free all day long. Sure. So
6: you get a chance to check out the Fitness Center too, if you've not, if you're in the area or whatever. That is an incredible gift in the community,
7: I think.
6: I mean, what a cool thing to have.
7: Yeah, zero depth entry pool, so you can walk right in. You don't have to be able to navigate stairs or a ladder. Yeah. It's just a great space. We've got, let's see, other programs like fraud prevention. That's something that I think everybody's worried about with scams and things like from everywhere. It's not just your computer at your home anymore. 10 a.m. to 2 p.m. we'll have heavy refreshments provided free of charge.
6: Yep.
7: So come on down, get a snack with us, and then walk the track, see the vendors, and come watch some of the presentations. Everybody's invited, but specifically 50 plus are people who are caregivers of those folks. And it's Tuesday, September 15th from 10 a.m. to 2 p.m. at the Cresco Fitness Center. Come see us.
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2: Fox News, I'm Angelo Bavaro. From bells tolling in New York City to President Trump addressing the nation at the Pentagon, America remembers 9/11.
3: 25 times we have gathered at this hallowed place and at Ground Zero in New York and a lonely field near Shanksville, Pennsylvania.
2: The attacks left nearly 3,000 people dead that day. Inflation rose largely as expected in August.
4: The consumer price index rose 0.4%, up 3.4% for the year, holding steady from July. Core CPI, excluding food and energy, rose 0.3%, slightly higher than forecast.
2: Fox's Ginny Cassola. AAA's national average for diesel hit a record $6.05 per gallon. 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
1: It's time for a local news update. Filling in for News Director Darren Swenson, I'm Janelle Halverson. Last night at about 10:30, the Fayette County Sheriff's Office took information of a wanted subject staying at 340 Pearl Street in Hawkeye. Fayette County Sheriff's deputies confirmed the information and made contact with the wanted subject, identified as Jermaine Whitney Dawson, age 45, of Burlington. Dawson was actively using controlled substances when deputies made contact with him. Dawson was arrested on the Lee County warrant for a probation violation. An original charge of felony possession of controlled substance, bond of $5,000. While taking Dawson into custody, illegal items were observed in plain view and a search warrant was applied for, granted, and executed. During the search of the home, methamphetamine, marijuana, and paraphernalia items were found and seized. Dawson was additionally charged with possession of a controlled substance, third offense, methamphetamine possession of a controlled substance, third offense, marijuana gathering where controlled substances are used, methamphetamine, all Class D felonies, and gathering where controlled substances are used, marijuana, and possession of drug paraphernalia, both misdemeanors. Also arrested was Jessica Lees, age 41, of Hawkeye. Lees was charged with gathering where controlled substance are used, methamphetamine, a Class D felony, possession of a controlled substance, methamphetamine, second offense, possession of a controlled substance, marijuana, second offense, both aggravated misdemeanors, gathering where controlled substances are used, marijuana, a serious misdemeanor, and possession of drug paraphernalia, a simple misdemeanor. Dawson and Lee were taken into custody and transported to the Fayette County Jail, where they await their initial appearance. Iowa voters will decide in November whether to approve a constitutional amendment that would require two-thirds of the members of the Iowa House and Senate to approve future increases in Iowa income taxes. 16 states, including California, require some sort of a supermajority for raising or imposing taxes. The proposed supermajority threshold in Iowa means 67 of the 100 members of the Iowa House and 34 of the 50 state senators would have to agree to raise income taxes. With that news update, filling in for News Director Darren Swenson, I'm Janelle Halverson.
2: 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Funeral service for 78-year-old Lauren Beneke of Cedar Rapids, formerly of Walk-On, will be Saturday morning at 11 o'clock at Zion United Church of Christ. Friends may greet the family from 9:30 until the time of service at the church Saturday. The Martin Groff Funeral Home Walk-On, serving the family of 78-year-old Lauren Beneke, formerly of Walk-On. The service for 72-year-old Gary Allen Wilhelmson of Spring Grove will be at 11 o'clock Saturday morning at Trinity Lutheran Church, Spring Grove. Friends may call from 4 to 7 today at the church sanctuary and from 10 o'clock until the service at the church on Saturday. The Robley Funeral Home, Spring Grove, serving the family of 72-year-old Gary Allen Wilhelmson of Spring Grove. Graveside service for 84-year-old Dwight Blackie Lawson of Walk-On will be at the Mount Olivet Cemetery Walk-On Saturday at 11 a.m. At the cemetery. Celebration of Life will be at the Old Rossville store following the funeral for 84-year-old

0: Dwight Blackie Lawson of Waukon. Memorial service for 73-year-old Beth Kernt of Waukon will be Saturday morning at 10 a.m. at St. Patrick Catholic Church, Waukon. Friends may greet the family today 4 until 8 o'clock at Martin Groff Funeral Home, Waukon, for 73-year-old Beth Kernt of Waukon. The service for 80-year-old Norman Leslie Worthwine. Family will be holding a celebration of life open house Saturday from 11 until 2 at the farm. And the Roth family cremation and funeral service Viroqua serving the family of 80-year-old Norman Leslie Worthwine. The service for 68-year-old Dean P. Rasmussen of Decorah, formerly of the Hesper area, will be Monday morning at 11 a.m. at Hesper Lutheran Church. Visitation 1 hour prior to the service at the church. And the Mangus Funeral Home Mabel serving the family of 68-year-old Dean P. Rasmussen of Decorah. Weekend forecast is next for the Tri-States.
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7: Bright sunshine expected this afternoon with daytime highs approaching 79. Southerly winds 8 to 15 miles per hour. Partly cloudy skies tonight. Slight chance of thunderstorms. Lows dip down to about 64. High temperatures reach up to 77. Tomorrow, sunshine mixed with clouds at times. I'm meteorologist Kara Foster on Bluff Country 103.5 KNEI. Right now, 75.

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0: KNEI Bluff Country Tri-State weather for this afternoon. Sunny, 81, and tonight slight chance of some overnight showers. Clouds on the increase, a low 64, and then tomorrow 80. And by Sunday, 40% chance of some rain, otherwise partly sunny and 70. Better chance here from Monday into Monday night. Could see some heavier rains possible as well. We've got 75. 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
1: This is the Midday Market Update on Iowa Ag Matters. I'm Mark Magnuson. Joined today by Lori Carter of Comstock for the Midday Market discussion. Lori, what's happening with the trade in the grains?
2: The grains see a little bit of a bounce after the report at 11. We have Kansas City wheat down 13 and 3 quarters to 15. Chicago down 13 to 14 and a half. December corn's up 7.5. The rest of the month's up 6.5 or so. And the soybeans down 19 to 21.
1: So what did we learn with that corn yield number? I know a lot of people were circling that as we came into the report.
2: So it came out at 178.5, which was up 0.4 from the average estimate at 178.1. So I would say basically not very far off of expectations. I think the market rebounded because the market was beat down pretty hard, maybe expecting a larger number, it looked like to me.
1: That's kind of what we talked about here this morning, Lori, because some of those estimates were on the high side, even higher than that number, obviously, that we just talked about, in the low 180s. So for that number to be a little bit low probably is friendly for the marketplace, at least here today, and what we see in the reaction, wouldn't you think?
2: I would agree. It sure looks that way at the moment.
1: What's happening on the other side of the trade with the livestock?
2: Livestock on the cattle all up at the moment, $1.67 to $2.45 on the fat cattle, $3.35 to $3.65 on the feeder cattle. The feeder cattle gave back a little bit of their gain when the corn bounced after the report. Hogs, on the other hand, wheat down $1 to $1.22.
1: And we have seen yesterday and then here today, if we do get some more good price action for the cattle side, a little bit of a bounce to the upside. Is that something that we think was just because things went too low there for a while? Because nothing's really changed in terms of the big news stories and the overall situation for the cattle side of the markets.
2: Right. I think it was technically overdone. So it bounced definitely, looking like it should happen on a chart. And we're getting that done. We're probably hitting some possible resistance areas now. So, it'll depend whether we can close over those or whether we stall out at this point.
1: What's the best way for our listeners to get in touch for more marketing information?
2: You can call me at 712-227-1171.
3: 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December corn up 8.75 at 542.5. March corn up 8.25 at 557.5. November soybeans down 18.5 at 1313.75. January soybeans down 18.25 at 1329 even. October soybean meal down 90 cents at 349.70. October soybean oil down $1.60 at 69.81. On the Merck, October live cattle up $1.58 at 219.40. September feeder cattle up 323 at 335.80. October lean hogs down $1.03 at 82.13. October pork cutout unchanged at 107.28. That was a check of the Midday Markets on Iowa Ag Matters. I'm Mark Magnuson.
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0: 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Waylon Jennings in just a little bit, and our weekend weather forecast.
1: Tyler Wright, Right Way Computers, Who's Right Way? And today we're talking about backing up, and not backing up your car, but we're talking about backing up your machinery in general.
2: So backing up is much more about identifying what's important to keep and what's important to safeguard from loss. If we hearken back to our old ways, you know, we back stuff up by putting them in the fire safe. We're trying to protect against the fire, right? That's where we put our pictures at and we put our documents at. You know, we were doing something to safeguard it.
1: Sure.
2: Well, in the world of computers, when a device is moving around with us, or it can crash, get struck by lightning, or whatever, all these ways of it to get broken up, you got to protect it. And we protect it by backing up. Maybe we make copies of it.
1: Right.
2: A little harder back in the old days to make copies of photos. Now we want to focus on what are we backing up? What needs to be safeguarded?
1: You know,
2: sure. It's going to be family pictures is the easy one. Financial documents, you know, tax documents or whatever. Regardless of the device you're backing up on, you have to identify what those files are, where they're at, and how they're handling the backup process.
1: Okay.
2: This gets kind of deep pretty quick. But so, for example, on most computers, there's some sort of cloud syncing software. Microsoft calls it Microsoft OneDrive. If you have OneDrive enabled, it will try to copy certain folders from your computer into a cloud storage, which as a fundamental backup is pretty good. You can add on programs that do more backup that will actually back up your data in a way that it takes versions of it. So if you mess the file up by accident, because it's not just about backing up from deletion or loss, it's all about backing up from mistakes.
1: We do make those too.
2: I've seen cases where you open a file up and you're like, where's the last 2 weeks of data in here? What may have happened, somebody accidentally highlighted a chunk and didn't realize and started typing. They just
1: went over the top.
2: Yeah. And then saved the file. So we call that versioning, to get versions of the backups. Other aspects are maybe you get a ransomware virus on your computer.
1: Mm-hmm.
2: That virus deletes the files off your computer. Some viruses are smart enough to actually use the backup program to delete the backups.
1: Oh, ew.
2: Yeah.
1: This sounds scary. How do you protect yourself from that?
2: So a big hot term in the industry right now called immutable backups, a software that it backs up in a way that the software itself can't delete it.
1: Even if the virus tells it to delete it, it won't. Mm-hmm. Oh, that's smart.
2: Sorry. That's why I called OneDrive a fundamental backup. It's a good backup program.
1: Sure.
2: But it's not a full backup program. It's not that powerful to a certain extent.
1: It's not immutable.
2: Right. Exactly. So certain software might have important data in it, but that data might be synchronizing to a cloud storage already.
1: Sure.
2: Might not even be on your computer at all. The stuff in that program might be connecting to a cloud storage. Nothing to back up. On the flip side, maybe it's syncing to the local machine. You have to back it up on the local machine. The next thing, which gets confusing, is iOS, Apple, and Google Android systems give you a free minimum amount. So Google gives you, I think, something like 15 gigs of free space.
1: Sure.
2: Both of them, what happens when you take a picture on your phone or take a video, if you have the built-in backup enabled, for example, on Google devices, Samsung, Google Pixel, whatever it is, the Google Photos program specifically is the native backup system. So it copies it into the cloud storage.
1: Yep.
2: But what happens is if you don't pay for that extra cloud storage, you run out of space in the cloud and all your data is on your phone itself. And you might not realize that the cloud storage is full.
1: Yep.
2: And you drop your phone and break your screen or something happens to your phone. People come to the office like, hey, can I get my photos? I'm like, no, the device is designed. It's encrypted. I mean, I can't get into it unless we replace the screen on it just to get your photos off of it. So it's super important to have your files to pay, either keep your device intelligently configured so you know where the data stuff's going to and you back up certain things, or you pay for that larger capacity storage.
1: Yep.
2: Which is usually like $2 a month or something like that. If you have your account set up right, if you have your password on there and you have your multi-factor authentication enabled on it, those fun things like that are set up, it's pretty secure against bad actors breaking into it. The more current concern is Google or Microsoft or Apple has your data.
1: Maybe that's the theme here today as we go back to let's use our common sense a little bit. Then we also talk a little bit about if you're having trouble with this kind of stuff, having a trusted source of who do I call to help me figure this stuff out.
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5: Bluff Country Weather.
6: Bright sunshine expected this afternoon with daytime highs approaching 79. Southerly winds 8 to 15 miles per hour. Partly cloudy skies. Tonight, slight chance of thunderstorms. Lows dip down to about 64. High temperatures reach up to 77. Tomorrow, sunshine mixed with clouds at times. I'm meteorologist Kara Foster on Bluff Country 103.5 KNEI. 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

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It's the Dirt Road Anthem from Jason Aldean.

0: So, I mean, obviously, a lot of trial data, whether that's small plot, on the farm type testing, just anything we can do to kind of show what these products do for the farm.
1: And biologicals have been coming more and more to the forefront as we talk about, getting crops off to the right start and everything. Tell us about what's different about your guys' products compared to what we see on the market.
0: Yeah, I think they're proven products. They've been tested on farms. So, they're not just small plot work. They're put on farms. They're, able to show the increased crop yield quality and generally, a better ROI for the grower.
1: And so we're talking here about, is it Nicor and Nitrocor?
0: Yes.
1: Tell us a little bit about both of those.
0: So Nicor, it's a seed applied product, and it's actually a biological. It colonizes the root system, produces nitrogen upon colonization, and provides season-long nitrogen for the crop.
1: And then obviously having that nitrogen year round, especially when you get into these times of year when the corn is way too tall, like we would see in the end of July, August, and you maybe need that extra boost, having it there already available is a big deal.
0: Yeah, you kind of think about it like when you add in the synthetic nitrogen, eventually it starts going down over time, but the nitrogen use of the corn plant continues to go up. So it's kind of a nice sort of combination, having the synthetic N plus the Nitrocor or the Nicor to help sort of have that bridge between the synthetic and the Nicor, and then you have season-long nitrogen to help fill those ears.
1: And tell us a little bit how it works, how it's able to stay at that high level all the time.
0: Yeah, so it actually kind of simplistically it fixes nitrogen from the air and uses root exudates as a food source. So it pulls in the nitrogen from the air and produces nitrogen for the plant throughout the season,
1: Okay,
0: even disregarding synthetic N being available.
1: and then I'm seeing also Nitrocor is doing some stuff with nematode protection as well. Tell us a little about that.
0: Yeah, so Nitrocor is basically Nicor with an added bionematicide. So it's a two-strain bionematicide. So it helps to control the eggs and juveniles of some of the more difficult to control nematodes.
1: Okay, and then that's obviously as part of whole season, blanket protection and nutrition and everything else. How does that work into your system that the farmers are using?
0: Yeah, so I mean, I think when you look at our portfolio, it's a sort of a full season holistic approach. So you've got Nicor, Nitrocor early on, and then you can come back at V5 with a Nuvita. So you're, helping that plant sustain, throughout the season and having the nitrogen it needs to maximize yield.
1: And what is it looking like for the future going forward? I mean, obviously this is just kind of the, shouldn't say just the start, but I mean, you've got a good foothold. What are you looking forward to in the future with this?
0: Yeah, this is just the beginning. I think, as we continue to develop technology, we're going to keep adding to that Nicor, Nitrocor type technology. And I think over the next 2 to 3 years, we're going to have quite a few products that are going to come out in that biological sort of nitrogen type segment.
1: Is there anything we may not have covered with the biologicals that our Iowa farmers should be looking at as they're getting ready to start making their plans already for 27?
0: Yeah, I mean, we have Vasaplan in our portfolio as well. So it's a biofungicide. So it's a, just like I said, Nicor, Nitrocor, Nuvita, Vasaplant, more around that VT timing. So yeah, it's just, we've got a full system of biologicals to carry you from seed to harvest.
1: If folks want to look at some of the results, some of the data you guys have collected, where's the best place for me to get that information?
0: Yeah, you can find it online.
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0: week of Ag Information here on the Iowa Agribusiness Radio Network. 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
1: Convicted child molester released from prison and just disappears. Sounds terrifying? Not to Nate Wellems. Wellems is the radical left's pick for attorney general. He never once prosecuted a criminal, and you can't trust him to keep Iowa safe. In the Iowa House, Wellems voted against mandatory monitoring for convicted sex offenders after release from prison. That's right. Wellems opposed requiring child molesters to wear electronic monitoring devices after they leave prison. Think about that. A convicted predator could move into your neighborhood, near schools, near your kids. And if Nate Wellems had his way, no one would know. No wonder Iowa law enforcement overwhelmingly opposes Wellems. Nate Wellems. Too liberal to keep Iowa safe. Paid for by Bird for
2: Iowa.
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5: Mainly clear skies this afternoon with daytime highs approaching 79. South winds 8 to 15 miles per hour. Chance for storms tonight, lows level off around 64, partly cloudy skies. Slight chance of thunderstorms tomorrow, daytime highs approaching 78, mainly clear skies. I'm meteorologist Kara Foster on Bluff Country 103.5 KNEI. Right now, it's 77 degrees.

Three states, dozens of towns, one huge signal. 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

0: Bluff Country 103.5 to 120 with Josh, and we're looking at 77 degrees. High school football tonight, KNEI Game of the Week, Edco at Key High at 7 p.m. The Dubuque Wallert at Decorah game, 7:30 p.m. on KVIK 104.7. Spring Grove at Faribault Bethlehem Academy, 7:30 for that game, and 7:30 for the walk-on at West Delaware game on the river. You can hear the Spring Grove game, by the way, on 100.5 The Hawk. And then Caledonia football fans, they're going to be at St. Charles tonight, 7 o'clock. You can hear it on our LA Communications YouTube channel.
1: Back on the markets we go. We've seen the WASDE report and seen what the fallout has been from that. But now we're going to go into what's moving the livestock market. Mark Magnuson finishing up the conversation on the markets today with Matt Bennett of AgMarket.net about the cattle and the hogs.
2: Over on the other side of the trade, the livestock has been a little under the radar this week because it is report week. But we had a good day yesterday. What's happening with the trade for cattle and hogs?
3: Yeah, another good day here. You know, you look at fats, for instance, and you go back to last week, you know, and it looks like we kind of bottomed out there. You know, when you look at the chart on the second, you got down to a little under 210 on October. And, you know, as of us talking right now, we're pushing 219, you know, so we've got a nice little uptrend that's been established there. I feel like that wave of fund selling is kind of abated for the time being. We all know that fundamentally cattle are pretty tough to get bearish on because the numbers are awfully low. Yes, there's going to be more ports open up and these cattle are going to come north. But quite frankly, you know, some of the people down in that part of the world have been screaming for that to happen because, you know, they need to be able to get cattle sourced a little cheaper than what they could here. So that's one of the things we've noticed all along. Yes, we've seen cash prices back off some, but it's not like anybody's been getting any deals, particularly on feed. Found a little bit of footing in here. I'm not sure we're going to race back to highs anytime soon, but I certainly think that it looks better on the chart. And I think now that you're above a couple of your moving averages, you know, there's a decent chance here that cattle have got a low in place, at least short term or even intermediate term.
2: Matt, I don't know the answer to this. Have we had more of the rollout open up for the southern border? Are we still with that one port in, was it Arizona that we began with?
3: Yeah, I believe it was New Mexico. And then, you know, there's another one that's opening up here in the next couple of weeks. And so those are things that are probably going to continue to happen. I mean, I would assume, you know, everyone says, hey, you know, screw worms, kind of something we're going to agree with it wholeheartedly, because I know there's a lot of differing opinions there. But I'll be just going to keep opening those ports up as we go.
2: Matt Bennett of AgMarket.net. What's the best way for our listeners to get in touch for more marketing information?
3: It's just right there, agmarket.net. If they go there on the web, that's a pretty easy place to find all our information and research. And
2: lots of great information from the team, especially on a busy day like today. Head to agmarket.net. He is Matt Bennett. Thanks so much for the time, and have a great weekend.
3: Oh, absolutely. Thank you.
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0: 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And look at our weather forecast on the way. Eric Church next on KNEI.
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7: Mainly clear skies this afternoon with daytime highs approaching 79. South winds 8 to 15 miles per hour. Chance for storms tonight, lows level off around 64, partly cloudy skies. Slight chance of thunderstorms tomorrow, daytime highs approaching 78, mainly clear skies. I'm meteorologist Kara Foster on Bluff Country 103.5 KNEI. Right now, it's 79 degrees.

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1: Fox News, I'm Angelo Bavaro. The reading of the names happening in New York City to remember victims of 9/11 25 years later.
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1: Widow Terry Strada, pausing to call out Saudi Arabia.
4: 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But how can it be 25 years and still we have no justice for the role that Saudi Arabia played in your murder?
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1: Convicted child molester released from prison and just disappears. Sounds terrifying? Not to Nate Wellems. Wellems is the radical left's pick for attorney general. He never once prosecuted a criminal, and you can't trust him to keep Iowa safe. In the Iowa House, Wellems voted against mandatory monitoring for convicted sex offenders after release from prison. That's right. Wellems opposed requiring child molesters to wear electronic monitoring devices after they leave prison. Think about that. A convicted predator could move into your neighborhood, near schools, near your kids. And if Nate Wellems had his way, no one would know. No wonder Iowa law enforcement overwhelmingly opposes Wellems. Nate Wellems. Too liberal to keep Iowa safe. Paid for by Bird for
2: the
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3: Mainly clear skies this afternoon with daytime highs approaching 79. South winds 8 to 15 miles per hour. Chance for storms tonight, lows level off around 64, partly cloudy skies. Slight chance of thunderstorms tomorrow, daytime highs approaching 78, mainly clear skies. I'm meteorologist Kara Foster on Bluff Country 103.5 KNEI. Right now, it's 79 degrees.

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0: 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She's a Miracle 221 with Josh Blake. And tonight we'll bring you the KNAI Game of the Week. 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And on the river, 94.9, 99.1, it's walk-on at West Delaware at 7:30 tonight. And then also Caledonia, they are at St. Charles. 7 o'clock. And that'll be on our LA Communications YouTube channel. 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
1: This is the closing market report for Friday on the Iowa Agribusiness Radio Network. I'm Riley Smith. On the phone with Bill Moore of Price Futures Group as we wrap up another day in the ag marketplace. Of course, today, Bill, we saw a double report day from the USDA, the September WASDE report, and the weekly U.S. export sales. How did we see that impact the grain livestock markets today?
2: Well, it was a crazy reaction. To start with, the market kind of broke into the report. When the report came out, the market went to its lows, talking about the corn. These corn went to its lows at 524 and then rallied 20 cents. Crazy. So at one time, about 10 lower, and then it went up about 10 higher. So and now it's finished in about 4 lower. So and the bean, all the markets did pretty much the same thing. It's a big spike down on the opening. Same with beans. The beans were down to the 1295, 1296 level. Then they rallied all the way up to 1316. So they were at the same, about 20 cents. Now they broke back down to the lows on the close.
1: That again was Bill Moore of Price Futures Group. Let's look at the numbers next. 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At the close, December corn down 3.5 at 5.30 and a quarter. March corn down 3 3/4 at 5.45 and a half. November soybeans down 35 3/4 at 12.96 and a half. January beans down 35 1/4 at 13.12 even. October soybean meal down 380 at 346.80. October soybean oil down 222 at 69.19. On the Merck, October live cattle up $1.85 at 219.68. September feeders up 525 at 337.83. October lean hogs down $1.63 at 81.53. Those are your closing markets on the Iowa Agribusiness Radio Network. I'm Riley Smith.
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0: Well, if you don't have supper plans this evening, St. John's Lutheran Church in Waukon, they're having the Reich's Chicken Dinner. 4 o'clock till 7, they'll be serving dine-in or carry-out. 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
9: Mainly clear skies this afternoon with daytime highs approaching 79. South winds 8 to 15 miles per hour. Chance for storms tonight, lows level off around 64, partly cloudy skies. Slight chance of thunderstorms tomorrow, daytime highs approaching 78, mainly clear skies. I'm meteorologist Kara Foster on Bluff Country 103.5 KNEI. Right now, it's 79 degrees.

0: deck. You bought at Johnson's while your wife's parking the mower. 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Well, you get the picture. 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
4: 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Sounds terrifying? Not to Nate Wellems. Wellems is the radical left's pick for attorney general. 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That's right. Wellems opposed requiring child molesters to wear electronic monitoring devices after they leave prison. Think about that. A convicted predator could move into your neighborhood, near schools, near your kids. And if Nate Wellems had his way, no one would know. No wonder Iowa law enforcement overwhelmingly opposes Wellems. Nate Wellems. Too liberal to keep Iowa safe. 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
6: Love Country Weather. Mainly clear skies this afternoon with daytime highs approaching 79. South winds 8 to 15 miles per hour.

chance for storms. Tonight, lows level off around 64, partly cloudy skies. Slight chance of thunderstorms. Tomorrow, daytime highs approaching 78, mainly clear skies. I'm meteorologist Kara Foster on Bluff Country 103.5 KNEI. Right now, it's 79 degrees.

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0: Lone Star on Bluff Country 103.5 KNEI. 78 degrees now. 21 after 3. I've got more music. Don Williams and new artist Blake Whiten coming up here shortly. Congrats to Troy from Walk-On, the winner of the Bluff Country Cash. And, Troy knew it. Was the 21st caller. Knew this. Stay warm. Stay cool. Call Joe and Matt's Plumbing and HVAC. Cash words for this week. And Troy from Walk-On, the big winner of the $103.50.
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9: I ran into an old friend of mine the other day. We hadn't seen each other for quite a while. 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
1: 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McBride and the Ride on the way soon. Also Randy Houser. 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
9: Mainly clear skies this afternoon with daytime highs approaching 79. South winds 8 to 15 miles per hour. Chance for storms tonight, lows level off around 64, partly cloudy skies. Slight chance of thunderstorms tomorrow, daytime highs approaching 78, mainly clear skies. I'm meteorologist Kara Foster on Bluff Country 103.5 KNEI. Right now, it's 79 degrees.

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2: According to sources, running back DeAndre Swift and the Chicago Bears have reached agreement on a new three-year, $33.75 million extension, including $27.5 million guaranteed. This is now Swift's third NFL contract. The Atlanta Falcons are ruling out quarterback Tua Tagovailoa for Sunday's season opener against the Pittsburgh Steelers. Official report indicates he is dealing with an oblique injury possibly suffered on Thursday's practice, where he appeared to grab at his side or back in discomfort after a passing attempt. Cooper Rush is in line for the start. Cardinals head coach Mike LaFleur says first-round running back Jeremiah Love is trending towards playing on Sunday. Men's semifinals at the U.S. Open. Alexander Zverev took the first set from Karen Khachanov. Later tonight, Francis Tiafoe and Ben Shelton, two Americans, try to punch their ticket to the final.
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1: Fox News, I'm Tom Graham. You know, reflecting today across the country on the 25th anniversary of the 9/11 terror attacks. Fox's Eric Schahn at Ground Zero in New York City.
2: The ceremony has now ended with the mournful sound of taps echoing here in the plaza of the 9/11 Memorial and Museum, and the reading of the names also has now been completed. That means that the site will be open to the public, people from all over the country and all over the world coming here to reflect on what happened a quarter of a century ago.
1: Ceremonies also held in Shanksville, Pennsylvania, and at the Pentagon. President Trump.
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1: Sunshine mixed with clouds at times this afternoon, with daytime highs approaching 79. Winds out of the south, 10 to 20 miles per hour. Chance of thunderstorms tonight, lows level off around 64, partly cloudy. Slight chance of thunderstorms tomorrow, highs level off around 78, lots of sunshine. I'm meteorologist Kara Foster on Bluff Country 103.5 KNEI. Currently 77.

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And tonight, the KNEI Game of the Week, Edco at Key High at 7 tonight. 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
2: 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We all remember where we were on this date 25 years ago when the September 11th attacks changed the United States. Country music would spend the months afterwards just trying to make sense of it all. Alan Jackson, well, he struggled to find words. But several weeks later, he woke up around 4 in the morning on a Sunday with a melody and the opening lines in his head. He recorded the idea before it disappeared and then finished Where Were You When the World Stopped Turning later in the day. Alan was uneasy about releasing a song tied to the tragedy, but on November 7th, he performed it publicly for the first time on the CMA Awards. 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It went all the way to number one, later won the Grammy for Best Country Song, along with major honors from the CMA and ACM. And 25 years later, its power still comes from asking questions instead of offering easy answers. I'm Zach Bennett with the Pure American Country Radio Minute.
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15: Sunshine mixed with clouds at times this afternoon, with daytime highs approaching 79. Winds out of the south, 10 to 20 miles per hour. Chance of thunderstorms tonight, lows level off around 64, partly cloudy. Slight chance of thunderstorms tomorrow, highs level off around 78, lots of sunshine. I'm meteorologist Kara Foster on Bluff Country 103.5 KNEI. Currently 79.

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1: This is Financial Advisor Kathy Buell from Edward Jones bringing you the daily financial market report. Equity markets found their footing on Friday following a volatile week characterized by rising bond yields, elevated oil prices, and uncomfortably high inflation readings. Friday's rebound was likely driven in part by some relief in oil prices following reports that several Gulf states could meet with Iran next week to pursue an agreement to ease hostilities. Looking ahead, lingering uncertainty in the Middle East, the approaching midterm elections, and what has historically been a seasonally weak month for stocks could contribute to a period of consolidation following this year's strong run. However, Edward Jones believes the longer-term outlook for stocks remains supportive, with several positive fundamental drivers likely to outweigh potential near-term volatility. S&P 500 earnings are on pace to grow by more than 30% in 2026. Labor market conditions remain supportive, and business investment trends have been strong. Against this backdrop, we continue to recommend equities over fixed income, specifically favoring U.S. large and mid-cap stocks, along with emerging market equities. Today, the Dow closed up 509 points at 52,573. NASDAQ closed up 251 points at 26,333. S&P 500 closed up 65 points at 7,657. And in the bond market, 10-year Treasury yields are trading at 4.97%. In commodity markets, the price of crude oil was down $1.85 at $100.60, and the spot price of gold was down $20.90 to $4,386.40. In stocks of local interest, Apple was up $5.70 to $332.27, AT&T up 50 cents to $26.06, Bank of America up 13 cents to $62.69, Deere down 186 to $676.08, Dollar General up $1.58 to $124.57, Fastenal up 31 cents to $49.32, Ford up 9 cents to $13.97, Hormel Foods down 27 cents to $20.57, Meta up $3.65 to $648.03, Pfizer up 4 cents to $27.69, and Walmart up $1.42 at $107.15. 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
2: Fox News, I'm John Saucier. President Trump and members of his administration at the Pentagon in Arlington, Virginia, honoring the lives lost in the September 11th terror attacks 25 years ago today. The president is speaking about the perseverance of America following those attacks.
3: September 11th reminded us of the terrible power of hate. The 25 years since have shown us the even greater power of the American spirit to endure and prevail and to win.
2: Similar ceremony is happening today in New York City and also at the Flight 93 Memorial in Shanksville, Pennsylvania. Homeland Security Secretary Mark Wayne Mullen speaking about 9/11 outside DHS headquarters in Washington, D.C.
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2: The Department of Homeland Security was established in 2002 in response to the September 11th terror attacks. 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
10: Partly cloudy skies tonight with a chance of thunderstorms. Lows around 64. South winds 10 to 15 miles per hour. Slight chance of thunderstorms tomorrow. Daytime highs approaching 78. Mainly sunny skies. Mainly clear skies tomorrow night. Lows level off around 54.

Yeah, I definitely remembered what I was doing on this day 25 years ago. I'll never forget that. Alan Jackson on Bluff Country 103.5 KNEI. Real soon, Waylon Jennings, Lee Greenwood. Right now, Tyler Hubbard. Lane.

0: way to go to Troy from Walk-On, the winner of the Bluff Country Cash, and he won earlier this afternoon that $103.50. 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

Hey, you can still get your chicken dinner tonight. The Reich's Chicken Dinners at St. John's Lutheran Church Fellowship Hall and Walk-On. They're serving until 7, dine in or carry out, $15. 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If you dine in, you get a beverage. Right now at St. John's Lutheran in Walk-On. 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

0: KNEI, Bluff Country 103.5, The Ride Home with Josh Blake, 78 degrees, high school football. We've got a busy night and several games to choose from. The KNEI football game of the week, Edco at Key High, and that I'll bring to you at 7 o'clock tonight right here on this station. On the Hawk 100.5, Spring Grove Lions fans, you can listen in at around 7:30 for Spring Grove at Faribault Bethlehem Academy. 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
8: Partly cloudy skies tonight with a chance of thunderstorms. Lows around 64. South winds 10 to 15 miles per hour. Slight chance of thunderstorms tomorrow. Daytime highs approaching 78. Mainly sunny skies. Mainly clear skies tomorrow night. Lows level off around 54. I'm meteorologist Kara Foster on Bluff Country 103.5 KNEI. Currently, it's 77 degrees.

0: San Antonio Stroll, Tanya Tucker from Bluff Country 103.5, and welcome to the weekend. Weather-wise, going to be pretty nice, as we heard. Maybe some chances here for some rain towards Sunday and Monday, looks like. But not bad out there right now. We've got still 78 degrees here at Bluff Country 103.5.
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2: The names of those killed read at the 9/11 Memorial and Museum in New York City as the nation marks the grim anniversary of those terror attacks. A ceremony also held in Shanksville, Pennsylvania.
4: Dedicate yourself to never forget. To find that spirit in the world around you each and every day. May God bless the memories of the 40 souls we lost.
2: Pennsylvania Governor Josh Shapiro, President Trump speaking at a third ceremony at the Pentagon. Enforcement agencies bolstering security at Jewish facilities as the high holidays begin.
5: Rosh Hashanah begins at sunset Friday and ends at nightfall on Sunday, meaning head of the year. In Hebrew, it celebrates the Jewish New Year and is the start of a 10-day period of repentance and reflection.
2: Fox's Kristen Goodwin, America's listening to Fox News.
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2: Partly cloudy skies tonight with a chance of thunderstorms. Lows around 64. South winds 10 to 15 miles per hour. Slight chance of thunderstorms tomorrow. Daytime highs approaching 78. Mainly sunny skies. Mainly clear skies tomorrow night. Lows level off around 54. I'm meteorologist Kara Foster on Bluff Country 103.5 KNEI. Currently, it's 77 degrees.

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Is there a new queen in country music? We'll tell you what people are buzzing about. Coming up, Sam Alex Show.

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1: A lot of people sang a new queen in Music City, Nashville, Ella Langley. She had 6 CMA Award nominations, just doing it all. I feel like just yesterday I was hanging with her as she was opening up in the parking lot for a Luke Combs concert. And man, she's still the same person. Way to go, Ella.
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17: Partly cloudy skies tonight with a chance of thunderstorms. Lows around 64. South winds 10 to 15 miles per hour. Slight chance of thunderstorms tomorrow. Daytime highs approaching 78. Mainly sunny skies. mainly clear skies. Tomorrow night, lows level off around 54. I'm meteorologist Kara Foster on Bluff Country 103.5 KNEI. 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

Lainey Wilson's got dance movements with this. She's been showing with her husband Duck on her Instagram. And John Mayer's featured on the guitar. It's Phone Keys Wallet. 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

0: From the Keihai Football and Athletic Complex in Lansing, Iowa, it's time for Iowa High School 8-player District 4 football between the Keihai Hawks and the Edgewood-Colesburg Vikings. It's week 3, folks, of the Iowa High School football season. And it's time for the Kanyai High School football game of the week. Pat Wagner, Brad Wild with you from Lansing tonight for this 8-man football game between Keihai and Edgewood-Colesburg right here on KNEI 103.5 FM Bluff Country, KNEIRadio.com. Pat Wagner, Brad Wild with you for a battle between two unbeaten teams. The Edco Vikings are 1-0 in the district, 2-0 overall. Keihai 1-0 in the district, 2-0 overall. We'll get you set up for it, get you the game broadcast after we let you know who makes this game possible for you on KNEI 103.5 FM Bluff Country, KNEIRadio.com, and LA Communications Station. The KNEI High School Football Game of the Week featuring Keihai hosting Edgewood-Colesburg is brought to you by Greenlawn Lawn Care, Current Brothers Savings Bank, serving the area since 1856, the Red 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The KNEI High School Football Game of the Week is brought to you by Fairway of Waukon, Caius Country, Burns Landscaping, The Buck Stops Here, Nalbin Savings Bank, Lightning Electric, Ashbacker Building Supply, The Spillway, Forest Plus, Waukon State Bank, and Elliott Jewelers. 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Brad, both teams are averaging 64 points a game. This could be a high-scoring, fun football game.
1: It's a lot of points, Pat. But you look at some of the offensive numbers that these teams have put up, and it's just crazy. I mean, you look at the yards per carry from Steger and from Miller. I mean, 12.9 yards a carry for Jack Steger and Jaden Miller, 11.9 yards a carry. That stuff's just absurd. That's video game-like numbers, Pat. And for Keihai, same thing. I mean, you look at Matil has just been a workhorse in the first 2 weeks. And, I mean, something's got to give tonight, Pat. You got two 2-0 teams and a beautiful night for football, and should be a fun one.
0: Sometimes in 8-man football, you get a lot of yardage and a lot of high scores. Sometimes in 8-man football, you know, if you break one tackle, it's off to the races, and these two teams both have people that can do that, and we're going to be geared up for a good one here tonight. It's the KNEI High School Football Game of the Week on 103.5 FM Bluff Country, KNEIRadio.com. 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And Keihai Field looks pretty good, Brad.
1: Looks great. Definitely. Like I said, it looks fantastic. I mean, it's marked well, Pat. It looks good under light. It's gonna look good under the lights.
0: Edgewood-Colesburg, as we said, is 2-0. They won their season opener 2 weeks ago against Clarksville, 53-32. And then last week on Thursday, September 3rd, they defeated Springville 75-6. We're going to be back in just 1 minute or three after we honor America with our national anthem.

say we remember the nearly 3,000 lives lost in honor of the courage of the first responders, service members, and ordinary people who showed extraordinary bravery in the face of tragic war.

0: So that was our national anthem. You may not have heard it, but we did have also had a moment of silence commemorating the 25th anniversary, the memorial of the September 11th attacks in New York and Washington, and 25 years ago today. We'll probably talk about that a little bit later as the game goes on. This is the Green Lawn Lawn Care pregame show on the KNEI High School Football Game of the Week. Pat and Brad with you from Lansing tonight. We were talking about these Edgewood Colesburg Vikings. They've won two, they've lost none. They defeated Clarksville and Springville. They're averaging 64 points a game and giving up 19. Their head coach is Alex Hanna. He's assisted by Jason Jones, Parker Rochford, Preston Rochford, Scott Arthur, and Spencer Stainer. And as Brad alluded to, man alive, they have some offensive firepower. Their junior quarterback, Jack Steger, 13 yards a carry, 8 touchdowns rushing this year, 2 touchdowns passing, and 3 touchdowns on punt returns this season for Steger. He's got a good supporting cast of number 7, Dace Arthur, his favorite receiver, with 5 catches, and Jaden Miller, number 3, leads the team in tackles with 16. And if I remember correctly, Brad, they had an undefeated regular season last year.
1: Yeah, you know, Pat, for a long time, area football teams couldn't wait for the Rochfords to graduate and be done. It seemed like they just one after another, yep, with those brothers. It seemed like it went on forever. And they finally graduated, and what does Edco do? Just reloads with the likes of Steger and Miller.
0: Yeah, yeah, for sure. Keyhawks are coached by Chad Winters, assisted by Kyle Getzinger, John Ronan, Ben Matil, and Ross Kalsrud. They are also 2-0. They won their season opener at Chipola by a score of 62-28 2 weeks ago. And last week they were on the road to Easton Valley and defeated the Riverhawks 66-0. So they're also scoring 64 points a game and are giving up 14 points a game. Their quarterback will be number 10, a senior, Trey Cota. 10 completions on the year for 323 yards. Ivory Matilla is their leading ball carrier, 328 yards and 8 touchdowns on the season. And Cota's favorite target is number 23, Tanner Trundle. He's got 8 catches on the season. Eli Schobert and Connor Winters lead the Keyhawks in tackles with 9.5 apiece. This is a 8-player District 4 football game. We're sitting at about the 30-yard line, just to the right of midfield. If you're familiar with 8-player football, you know that they play on an 80-yard field. And here at Keyhigh, the field does run north to south. And we are on the south side of the 40-yard line on the west side of the field, looking out upon a beautifully manicured field here, Brad, on a beautiful night for football.
1: Yeah, you can't beat it, Pat. I mean, this is what it's all about, right? I mean, last week we had it, you know, I mean, the last 2 weeks, a little bit warm. You know, now it's, like you said, now you're starting to feel kind of that nearing fall, and just a beautiful, beautiful evening for football, Pat. I mean, the weather won't play any role in the outcome of this game.
0: It's in the low 70s, very light breeze, beautiful blue skies. Game will probably be played mostly in the mid-60s, so it's going to be a very comfortable night for fans. The players will get a pretty good lather worked up, but it's going to be a beautiful night for football, and this promises to be a pretty good football game.
1: Absolutely. You know, I can't wait, Pat. Really exciting. One thing I thought when you were talking about, you know, Irie Matil with 36 carries, 328 yards, and 8 touchdowns, comes from a long line,
0: yep,
1: of Matils that were good football players here.
0: Hard-hitting football players. His dad, his uncles, Matt and Mark, Bob, and Irie, the next generation. Yeah, he's been a good, strong ball carrier for the Keyhawks now for a couple seasons. Other broadcast tonight, the other broadcast on your LA Communication Station airways tonight, going to be brought to you by Tough Tech Metals Replacement and New Construction Storm Doors, Entry Doors, and Windows. That's Tough Tech Metals in Lansing, Iowa. Other games on the radio tonight on 100.5, the Hawk. Spring Grove is up in Faribault playing Bethlehem Academy. And Demetri Ellis and Wade Grindy on that call. Brad Darren is under the weather.
1: Uh-oh.
0: Yeah, they.
1: Well,
0: we
1: wish him well.
0: They found a hospital in the cities that would admit him. Apparently, he's got some sort of pancreatic situation going on. So we wish the best of luck. Get well soon to our head man, Darren Swenson. So Dimitri's in Faribault tonight for Spring Grove at Bethlehem Academy on the Hawk 100.5.
1: Well, we'll miss our commander in chief, but I'm sure Dimitri, he'll hold the fort down, won't he?
0: Yeah, Dimitri will do fine. And Wade Grindy, there's not a better, I hate to tell you this, Brad, but there's not a better colored man in Minnesota.
1: I believe it. And we might be giving out a Wade Grindy Player of the Game Award.
0: We could. We could. Wade, yeah. Hopefully Wade's good with that. 7 o'clock tonight, so just about now, Caledonia's at St. Charles, LA Communication YouTube audio stream for that game. And our good friend Tim Michelson is on the call tonight. So, Tim, dusting off his microphone and back at it tonight. On the call for Caledonia at St. Charles on the LA Communications Station YouTube audio stream. 7:30 tonight on K-Bike 104.7 FM. Randy Iverson and Ryan Hogan. They have Dubuque Wallard at Decorah. And the Cadillac of high school football broadcasters, Andy Sayers and Evan O'Neill, are in Manchester tonight for Waukon at West Delaware. And, of course, that game is on 99.1 The River, 94.9 FM, riverradiofm.com.
1: You mentioned that Tim was... had to dust off his microphone. He doesn't have to dust that thing off. That man's smooth.
0: He's good, man.
1: He's good. Yeah.
0: He's good. Just about ready to get underway here. Looks like Keyhawks have two men back. That's Coda and Trundle. Going to have number three for Edgewood Colesburg, Jaden Miller, teeing up the football, and we'll be underway just momentarily here from the Keyhigh Football and Track Complex here, what we used to call the pit in Lansing. The kick is on the way, taken by Trundle on the goal line. He's up to about the 10. Tries to make a cut back across the field, and he's going to be brought down at about the 11. Ooh, man. Was not really explosive on his cut, Brad, and was taken to the ground quickly by number 11, Dakota Hansel. First down and 10 for the Keyhawks at their own 11-yard line.
1: Speed kills in eight-man football, and Edco has a lot of it, Pat.
0: So the Keyhawks...
1: That's true.
0: First down and 10. Looks like it's going to be spotted on the 12. Trey Cota working from the shotgun. He's got two wide receivers to the far side. He's got a lone setback next to him. That's when